0: How's the love life going?
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2: 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You like salmon and tuna?
1: That's great. 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

It's the Greg Beharrell Show. We've talked many times on the program about how vinyl has made a monumental comeback. People really love the idea of holding something that has beautiful artwork and liner notes they can flip through. I mean, that's a feeling digital music can't replicate. Or can it? There is, you're not going to believe this, a small push to develop hologram vinyl. What? Huh? The idea is you'd purchase a digital vinyl record, you'd be listening to digital music, while a hologram of the vinyl spins and a hologram of the artwork appears via your cell phone, like it would beam up. That way you can flip through the liner notes of the hologram. Yeah, easily in my top three favorite grams next to Golden and Cracker. 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

0: Hello, how are you?
1: I've never felt better and had less. How are you?
0: Oh, I've had less and never felt anything.
1: Okay, well, this can be our version of Who's on First.
0: Let me be off speaker here.
1: What are you doing right now?
0: We're cooking dinner, chili dogs.
1: Chili dogs? What's the key to a good chili dog?
0: Onions. Wieners.
1: Oh, I used to wrestle in a tag team called Onions and Wieners.
0: He used to wrestle under the name Onion.
1: And Wieners.
2: Really?
1: Yeah, I was Wieners. I don't like to talk about it.
0: Sorry.

0: 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At Greg B. Harrell on most of the social media. 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

It's Greg B. Harrell from The Greg B. Harrell Show. 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Eh. 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

0: It's the Greg B. Harrell Show. You know, if there's one thing that people are always saying to me, it's, Greg, what's something that keeps you up at night? Imagine how scary apartments were before the invention of floors. Another thing people are saying to me is, Greg B. Harrell, you don't have enough news from Fresno on your radio show. And you're thinking, Greg, why would I care what's going on in Fresno? Well, Fresno is a magical place, as we're about to find out when we listen to another actual clip from the Fresno Television News.
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0: I'm just calling to my lady's mad at me and I.
1: Uh-oh. What did you do?
0: I just showed up. Hey, that's all it took, man.
1: Wow, you could be a villain in a rom-com. When did this happen?
0: Just about like 2 minutes ago.
1: 2 minutes ago? Oh, great. I'm an accessory to the argument. So what exactly happened?
0: I asked her, because she had a temperature, and I told her, take your temperature again. Well, what the hell? And she's yelling at me all the time, you know? Well, why do you got, you know?
1: Yeah, that's not good. If she's yelling, she can't hear your amazing impersonation of her. Well, I'm going to give you some advice. Unfortunately, I know nothing about relationships, so the advice will pertain to gardening. Yeah, I have a green thumb and a lot of other green parts, too.
0: You know what? I couldn't believe that.
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1: Yeah, what'd you want to hear?
0: You got a friend in me from Toy Story.
1: You got a friend in me from Toy Story? 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
0: Let me know when you learn it.
1: Yeah, you know, I'll definitely let you know when I learn it. And the reason...

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1: 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No, you heard me correctly. The sound was up to some shady stuff. It's been surrounded.

From the grunge of the 90s to the evolution of rock, we've been the soundtrack of the Hub City since the days of Reese Air Force Base. And yeah, we've had our tower bust. Rock 101.1.

0: 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At Greg B. Harrell on most of the social media, or Greg B. Harrell Show. 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Every species has a black sheep. 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

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Thanks for listening, both of you. Check out the Billy Madison Show tomorrow morning right here on Rock 101.1. Cool? Cool. All right. Love you, Mom and Dad.

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0: It's the Greg B. Harrell Show. You know, if you're like me, then you also wonder, why didn't they make the pizza a triangle and the slices circles? But also, if you're like me, you're busy during the afternoon all week long. If that's the case, there's something very important you're missing. All the great TV that's on during the afternoon. Don't worry, I've got your back on this. Here's a sample of what you've missed on afternoon TV.
1: Unless you're a stoner, it's not something you'd see. 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

0: Hey, how's it going?
1: Well, it's going great, actually. The verdict came down about my Ziploc bag today, and it looks like the freshness is going to stay locked in.
0: Oh, that's good to hear. Mm. Well, what's going on tonight?
1: Tonight? Well, actually, tonight my Easy Bake Oven brownies are finally ready. Hard to believe it's been 3 years already.
0: Yeah, I got a question for you, though.
1: Uh-oh.
0: Why don't you just like to hear you all day long? That would be nice.
1: Sorry, can I have you say that one more time?
0: I just like to hear your radio all day long. That'd be nice.
1: Yeah, thanks. I actually knew what you said. I just pretend not to hear compliments, so then people repeat them for the benefit of my insatiable ego.
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1: 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Philosophy degree. 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

0: Anyways, all right, Greg, you got a lot of other fans wanting to get a hold of you, so I'll let you go so you can do whatever you got to do.
1: Yeah, let's pretend that's true, okay. But, you know, debt collectors, fans, one of the two.
0: Keep it up. Like I said, you're a funny cat, dude.
1: I wish I could say you were the first person today to draw parallels between me and a feline. Seriously, I mean, you get caught cleaning yourself with your tongue once, and then it's a label. So unfair. 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

0: What are you up to?
1: Working on my motorcycle.
0: Whoa, what kind of motorcycle?
1: It's a Ducati. I'm rebuilding the motor.
0: Oh, so you currently just have a cycle. Appreciate your support on that play on words. But that's cool.
1: It's going to be a race bike, so it's worth it.
0: Do you race motorcycles?
1: Yeah, it's motocross.
0: Oh, that's like with all the jumps.
1: Yeah.
0: How high in the air do you get on your motorcycle?
1: So you can get maybe, I don't know, 20 feet up in the air maybe.
0: Wow, that's higher than the majority of my listeners. Well, have you ever considered taking on a challenge even greater than two wheels?
1: What is that?
0: One word, one wheel, my friend. Unicycle.
1: Oh.
0: It's the only way to fly. No, well, not literally.
1: No, you can unicycle?
0: Oh, yeah. I don't even want to tell you how I pop a wheelie. Piece of radio imaging for the Greg B. Harrell Show on Rock 101.1.

0: It's the Greg B. Harrell Show. You ever want to call the program? It's 888-760-1977. If I can't get to the phone because I'm talking to someone else, leave a message, would you? With that said, yep, these are my listeners.
1: Hi, Greg. I just wanted to let you know I'm listening to your show from Regina, Saskatchewan, Canada.
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3: 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Keep it up.
4: 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This is Stephanie calling from Chicago. 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

It's the Greg B. Harrell Show. We talk weird music stuff. This is weird. Now, this speaks to who is currently buying vinyl record players. So again, this company Victrola, they've made famously some of the world's greatest record players. They did a study, and they found that the age group most likely to have a vinyl record player in their home is those people between 18 and 29. Isn't that something? 60% of folks in that age bracket have a record player where they live. That's a higher number than any other demographic. Yeah, spinning ain't just for anxiety anymore. 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

0: What is haggis?
1: Whoa, that would be a weird documentary. What is haggis?
0: He said there was haggis. What is that?
1: Well, yeah, I was the person talking about haggis.
0: Okay, so what is haggis?
1: Haggis is a Scottish food. It's considered a delicacy in Scotland.
0: I have no idea. What is it? Is it a meat? Is it a vegetable?
1: Haggis is like pudding stuffed with nightmares. It's a pudding with meat in it.
0: There's meat in pudding?
1: I know. Meat pudding. Sounds like a Harry Potter villain.
0: That sounds so disgusting, right?
1: Wow. Your reaction to haggis is like Princess Leia's reaction to Jabba.
0: Wow. Okay, I've never heard of the word haggis.
1: Well, I mean, it would make a great stocking stuffer for your enemy.
0: Wow. Okay. Is it warm? Is it cold? Is it...
1: Well, okay, this isn't Goldilocks. This haggis is too intestiney.
0: It's meat. Meat pudding.
1: Oh, we're getting into Soylent Green as People territory. The Greg B. Harrell Show on Rock 101.1.

0: It's the Greg B. Harrell Show. One thing Ghostface never killed is manners. Always very polite with, hello, Sydney.
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0: Oh, dude, totally awesome, Greg. I've been listening to you for so long.
1: Yikes. Not enough therapy in the world to solve that.
0: Look, I call me all the time. I've been listening to you forever, dude. I listen to you all the time. It's great. Dude, I'm talking to Greg. I actually...
1: Wait. Who are we yelling at?
0: My girlfriend's going to trip because we listen to you and just laugh hysterically.
1: Girlfriend? But you said you listened to my show.
0: I'm actually talking to this guy.
1: I said the same thing when I was talking to myself earlier.
0: The worst part is, I was born in Fresno.
1: You were born in Fresno?
0: Yes, I was.
1: Fres? Yes, you were. Well, that explains why you like this show.
0: Okay, sorry. My girlfriend's doing this. Stop talking to the DJ now.
1: Oh, yeah, my parents have the same reaction when I phone. The Greg B. Harrell Show on Rock 101.1.

0: It's the Greg B. Harrell Show. If you've listened to this program before, you know one thing I love, failed music formats. Yeah, stuff that just didn't work or stick around for whatever reason. One of the things we've never discussed, Dynaflex. I know what you're thinking, that sounds like a Saturday morning cartoon, but it was a type of vinyl record introduced by RCA in the early 1970s. The idea was to create a record that could bend more than regular vinyl and was super lightweight. Dynaflex records did bend more, and they were about 40% lighter, and some people even say they sounded better, but they didn't stick around. One issue was the records were so lightweight that the turntable stylus could cause them to droop while being played. And Dynaflex, worth a look up. If only because when else will you search droopy record? Actually, maybe it's not a good idea to search that.
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0: What happens then?
1: I'm not sure. There's too many voices in my head to keep track of which one's controlling the mouth.
0: Greg, what's up?
1: What's going on, player?
0: Oh, not much. I was just playing Mario, and it's an older one. It was on the 64.
1: Oh, yeah, Mario 64. I still get angry thinking about that terrible camera system. Oh, great, a shot of the wall I'm stuck behind. Thanks.
0: Well, I loved GoldenEye.
1: Yeah, GoldenEye was addictive.
0: Yeah, it's so addictive. Like, me and my friends would always, like, we'd be playing that, like, nonstop.
1: Me too, minus the friends, of course.
0: we were always, like, trying to, you know, compete. Like, what can we do more, play the game or smoke weed?
1: And now you're still playing N64, so I guess you chose the weed.
0: Actually, I've had a few cocktails.
1: Should I help you keep digging?
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3: I was living in a single room with three other individuals. 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Reefers.

0: 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I like to close every show by writing a little something in my diary. 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Seriously, if a lover can't travel over 130 miles per hour, I'm out. 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

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My Chemical Romance. Sublime. 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

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I say I should have my age. What's my age again? The Killers. Nirvana. 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

Here's the backstory. Our program director finally realized it wasn't 1975 anymore. It only took him 20 years. Say hello to Rock 101.1.

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Oh, and you still got popcorn stuck between your teeth. 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

0: 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Say hello to Billy Madison.
1: Hello, Billy Madison.
2: I'm gonna take my shirt off for you.
3: No, thank you.
2: Okay, baby.

0: I was just going through the news. Yeah, I know I'm in a bad mood already. Well, I'm in a bad mood because this little weasel over here, this still fat, I almost cussed. This guy keeps moving my keyboard around because he doesn't like where the keyboard is.
1: But it's your keyboard.
0: Do I go over there and move your stuff around?
2: No,
0: I don't. But you accuse me of moving your monster.
1: Yeah.
0: God, you probably have. You probably have. You know what? Now I think about it, you probably have.
1: Mm-hmm.
0: He's like, I don't like where your keyboard is. Bitch!
2: What?
0: Leave the keyboard.
2: I left it.
0: No, you didn't. I had to move it back. Then you moved it again.
2: I haven't touched it.
0: Yeah, you did. You moved it in even further.
2: I haven't touched it.
0: Yes, you did.
2: Now
0: you're a big, fat liar. Then I go and I look and they got this Sebastian Bach guy. Like the worst photo ever. This guy looks horrible. He's from the band Skid Row.
1: Okay.
0: Just the worst photo possible.
1: I mean, I imagine you take probably pretty bad photos when you get old.
0: Look at this guy. Look at him.
1: Yeah.
0: I don't even know how old he is.
1: Oh, man. He's got to, if he's from Skid Row, he's got to be 75 years old.
0: Let's see. I don't think he's 75. How old is he? Sebastian Bach. 58. Golly.
1: All right. Well.
0: Yeah, life's been hard on that guy.
1: He's a rock star. Aren't they supposed to look terrible?
0: I don't know. And then there was this other singer. You know, as I'm going through the news, I'm just like, let's see what's going on in the world.
1: Uh-huh.
0: There's this other singer that has a song called Barely Breathing. His name is Duncan Sheik. And it's like, oh, he's in the hospital, critical condition, health crisis. So I click on it, and it's like, oh, we asked for the privacy.
1: Oh.
0: So don't ask questions. So it doesn't even tell me, like, what's going on.
1: Well, what the hell is the link to?
0: We kindly asked for privacy during this incredible, difficult time. All right, well, there's a big-ass article on it.
1: That could have been a tweet.
0: Like, just don't mention it then.
1: Yeah, or you could have just fit that in the tweet.
0: This guy, he's 56. Just all these health problems.
1: Yeah.
0: I was trying to see if there's anything else cool in the news. I got this one nasty story.
1: Niosa's canceled. People are pissed.
0: Yeah, I saw that.
1: People
0: That's
1: are
0: locally for
1: pissed.
0: Our home market.
1: People are pissed. Pissed.
0: There's this woman, this Minnesota woman's mugshot.
1: Yeah.
0: She, I don't know what she did. She did something wrong, obviously, to get a mugshot, but she looks just like Jennifer Lopez.
1: Oh, that's cool.
0: The mugshot of this Minnesota woman is going viral for her close resemblance to the global superstar, Jennifer Lopez.
1: That's got to be pretty nice to be like, oh, man, you look like a global superstar.
0: Yeah, but.
1: And, you know, I like J-Lo.
0: That's her.
1: Yeah, all right, yeah. Jenny from the block.
0: Yeah, she's like Jenny with no money.
1: Yeah, no, that's what she does. I wouldn't say she looks like Jennifer Lopez. I would say she looks like Jenny from the block.
0: She looks like Jennifer Lopez's older sister, and this lady's 35.
1: Yeah, she does. She looks like J-Lo.
0: Is this Jennifer Lopez's
1: older
0: mother?
1: Sister? And that lady's younger.
0: Yeah,
1: J-Lo.
0: By like 20 years. Boy, money helps, huh? When you got that, when you got J-Lo money.
1: For sure.
0: You're going to look good.
1: Look at Martha Stewart.
0: Oh, I know. Look at those nanas that she has.
1: Like she is
0: threatening us with those nudes.
1: She's like hot. And she's like, you know, a billion years old.
0: Gosh, this lady looks old as hell. 35.
1: Yeah,
0: like what the hell happened? Crime can age you, I guess.
1: You know, some people just age poorly. Most people, I think, age poorly.
0: Yeah.
1: If I'm being honest.
0: Yeah, it's tough.
1: I think it's rare when you see somebody that's like, wow, they're aging well. Like, good for them, but I just don't think that's the norm.
0: No, not really.
1: Yeah.
0: Look at Nard. He's poor, and he looks 67.
1: Yeah.
0: No, he looks like Brad Pitt's dad.
1: Mm-hmm.
0: You guys are both from Oklahoma.
2: He is?
0: Yeah. He was born in, like, Norman, Oklahoma or somewhere.
1: Nard never been there.
0: You didn't know that, yo, Brad Pitt?
1: That's where the schooling is.
0: You had no idea that Brad Pitt, because he's got a new movie that I want to see.
1: He doesn't even know what a Norman, Oklahoma is.
2: Yeah.
0: See, I know. It was Shawnee.
1: Yeah, Boomer.
0: Sorry. I was
1: Boomer
0: wrong.
1: Boomer Sooner.
0: Shawnee, Oklahoma.
1: Oh, Shawnee. Oh, God. That's like Nard's capital.
0: And according to the Oklahoma Historical Society,
1: mm-hmm.
0: His roots in the state go back to 1889 during a land run when his parents, Bill and Jane Pitt,
1: cheated.
0: Met and married.
1: Cheated for the land.
0: I think his I think his real name is like, yeah, it's William Bradley Pitt. Mm. So he uses his middle name. His real name is William. Kind of makes me upset. What's like, what's wrong with William? My name's William. But he's like, no, I don't want to be name. William Pitt. Why not?
1: I don't know.
0: Anyways, he's got a movie coming out. Something about this dog. And I already looked it up. I'm not trying to spoil the movie for anybody.
1: I ain't watching it.
0: But
1: I already know.
0: The Heart of the Beast, the dog doesn't die.
1: Oh, it doesn't?
0: No, I already looked it up because there was a big car ride fiasco yesterday about if we're going to go see the movie or not.
1: Yeah.
0: And I was like, all right, then just let me look it up.
1: Yep. Don't want to walk into that trap.
0: So, right? So I'm like, look, right here it says the dog doesn't die.
1: Oh, man.
0: But what other animals die? And I'm like, so now I'm looking up what other animals die. And it's like, well, there's a pack of really upset wolves.
1: Yeah.
0: Go after
1: I do that too. Like, I'll just read an entire movie thing before I go see the movie. Like, I do not do the joys of a movie anymore where it's like you're surprised. Like, anytime, man, the internet sucks so bad because, like, anytime I'm watching anything new, I'm like, how does this end? Because it just, you know what I mean? I'm not trying to walk into no surprises here.
0: Well, a lot of times I find myself, I'm like, all right, now I don't have to watch it.
1: Yeah. I could be at the movie, but I could just be doing other stuff.
0: Yeah, I could be on my phone.
1: Or usually napping.
0: Can you marry your first cousin in Florida?
1: Why would you?
0: What about a second cousin?
1: Why would you?
0: Well, Nard says because they're hot.
1: Yeah. I mean, it's just.

0: Like, yeah, but they're a cousin.
1: I know, but Nard says it makes it tingle.
0: I don't think it does. Like, you're just going to look like a weirdo. Nah. Like, why would you marry a cousin? I don't understand that.
1: Well,
0: you're like, oh, I'm just going to look like a big incest head.
1: How hot are they? Or you'll look like old money.
0: I don't care how hot they are.
1: Oh, they're just old money.
0: We're not talking about, like, sex. We're talking about marriage. Like, that's insane.
1: There's this new bill introduced during Florida's latest legislature session, sparked major headlines earlier this year after it failed to get approval from lawmakers. Because I think they wanted to, I guess it sparked the unusual question for many, is it legal to marry your cousin in Florida? I think that, weren't they trying to ban it?
0: I can't believe it's allowed.
1: According to the U.S., Florida remains among the 16 states that have no restrictions on first cousin marriage.
0: Mm-hmm.
1: Some of these states kind of shocked me. Like Alabama, no shock. You could probably marry your mom there.
0: I don't think so.
1: Alaska.
0: I don't think you can marry your mom in any of the 50 states, just for the record.
1: Alaska. That one kind of shocked me, but then I was like, wait a second. There's not a lot of ass there.
0: No, right? There's like zero ass
1: so,
0: there.
1: Right? You may have to jump in the family just to get a girl. So I'm like, all right, I get Alaska. California. Yeah. That one, it's like, what? California, as progressive as California is, they allow first cousin marriage? That one shocked me.
0: I have a buddy who his brother lives in Alaska, his younger brother. And he is in a relationship with an older woman. This guy, mind you, my friend's younger brother, he's probably almost 30 now. I want to say he's more like 27, 28, right? And he's with this woman who is almost 50 years old.
1: Oh.
0: But he is in a battle between two other guys who also fight for her affection. And, like, they're constantly in a, like, triangle, whatever you want to call it. Yeah, but they're constantly, like, fighting each other physically over this girl's affections.
1: Okay, first of all, you got to tell him that he can move because there's plenty of bitches in other places.
0: Yeah.
1: Another thing is, if you're a woman and you just heard that and you're struggling in the dating pool,
0: yeah,
1: you should get a plane ticket to Alaska now. Yesterday, you should have already had a plane ticket to Alaska. If you're a woman in your 50s and you have three young studs fighting over your affections, why are you here?
0: I don't know. But apparently, like, this woman has a larger mobile home and it is a desired, like, place to live. And, like, she's a very sought after woman.
1: If that's the stuff that's going on, what we need to do is get one of those planes. You know how you drop supplies off to, like, crazy areas?
0: Yeah.
1: That's what we need to do. We need to just drop off some women.
0: Yeah, right. The parachute
1: in. Just drop them off, right?
0: Yeah.
1: Like supplies.
0: Yeah.
1: Because that's insane.
0: My buddy just texted me. He said, yeah, and the mobile home she got when her husband passed away. So apparently, like, I think what he's saying is, like, she bought this, like, big RV. It's like a big RV is kind of style. But I guess her husband passed away. And then she, like, went to Alaska. God. So I think she was married before, like, down here in the, you know.
1: Oh, yeah.
0: The lower 48.
1: Yeah, if you're a dude, you're not really, the odds are against you in Alaska.
0: No, yeah, that's what I'm saying. Like, that's what he's having. He's having a fight over a 50-year-old woman. And he's, again, like, I don't even think he's 30 yet.
1: That's sad.
0: And, like, when I say fight, like, he has to fist fight. Like, put the dukes up. You know how tough those Alaska dudes probably are? Goodness. That's got to be a pain in the ass.
1: I don't mean to be mean.
0: Yeah.
1: But I don't think I'd put my dukes up for that age.
0: I'll be honest. Like, it's been a few years since I've seen the guy, but he seems to love it.
1: Yeah, I guess. Some dudes like the challenge, I guess.
0: I think he's one of those guys. I think it's a challenge to him, you know?
1: Nard, are you putting your dukes up for a 50-year-old woman?
0: No, nothing against God, no.
1: 50-year-old woman can be absolutely beautiful, stunning, all that.
0: Mm-hmm.
1: But it's like, if you get to that age, and you still got to put your dukes up for a woman? I just don't think I would do it. Okay, you're 18 years old. You're fighting over this hot-ass 19-year-old.
0: Right.
1: All right.
0: That's
1: okay.
0: Also just,
1: I get it. It's just write a passage.
0: You're just also just fighting just being a boy. You gotta get it out anyway.
1: Yeah, you're being a boy.
0: Yeah, yeah.
1: But at that age, you're fighting over this 50-year-old woman.
0: Mm-hmm.
1: Yeah. See, that's insane.
0: And I asked, I was like, do you ever lose these fights? And he's all the time.
1: Well, okay.
0: So like, does he's he lose, also like okay. getting his ass whooped, too.
1: Does he lose a fight and then she humps the guy? Is this, I think, it sounds like it's National Geographic.
0: I don't think it's like they go into a cage and they're like, whoever leaves. But like, I think she'll be like with one of them for a while, right? And they're like playing house and doing this stuff. And then they like to go to the bar and stuff, right? And they'll be like, there's like five people at a bar or something. And, you know, they'll be going through some problems. And then she'll start talking to one of the guys she used to talk to and maybe rekindling that. And then, you know, my buddy's brother like gets pissed. And then, you know, he basically gets kicked out, right? And she's talking to this other guy. So then he'll like fight this other guy. It's like a whole mess. It's like.
1: See? Do you wonder if it was even a bear in Alaska that ate your uncle?
0: Nothing to do with my uncle.
1: I know, but do you think that it was just other men that just ate your uncle?
0: No.
1: Just to get him out of the way?
0: No, I don't think so. I think my uncle was a Mormon, and he was a part of, Border Patrol. That's who he worked for, Border Patrol.
1: Gotcha.
0: And, yeah, I just think it was a freak accident that happened that got him. I don't think it was guys that were trying to get him out of the way for his Mormon wife.
1: Yeah. Colorado is another place where you can marry first cousins.
0: Huh.
1: Florida, which, you know, you kind of think Florida. Georgia, Hawaii. You didn't think Hawaii would be one of those places.
0: Yep.
1: Maryland, Massachusetts, New Jersey. New Jersey, that one sticks out. I'm shocked by that one. But New Mexico, New York, Rhode Island, South Carolina, Vermont, and Virginia and North Carolina first cousins are allowed, but not double first cousins. What is a double first cousin?
0: I'm going to look that up.
2: Twins.
1: What? So, are we playing? Hey, I'm going to guess stupid.
2: I mean, it was your first cousin.
0: A double first cousin is a relative who is your first cousin through both sides of the family because their parents are siblings to both of your parents.
1: All right, so if your parents were cousins and then I guess you then marry somebody in your, so you could have double cousins where it's all in the family. So your grandparents were cousins and then somebody else has cousins get together after that. Like they just kept keeping it in the family.
0: Yeah. So it's like if Nard had a brother, right? And him and his brother were to marry a couple of sisters. And then, you know, the kids that they had ended up getting married.
1: Oh, they're not allowed.
0: Yeah. Well, that'd be double first cousins.
1: That's crazy. I didn't even know that was a thing.
0: I didn't either.
1: A double first cousin.
0: Mm-hmm. Nard's very confused.
2: Yeah, that's confusing.
0: Just imagine you have a brother, right?
2: Yeah.
0: And you and your brother, you marry sisters, right?
2: Right.
0: And then you and your wife, and then your brother and his wife, they have a kid. You and your wife have a kid, right?
2: Right.
0: Those kids get married.
2: Oh, wow.
0: That would be double first cousins.
2: Damn.
1: Remember how you and your sister shared a woman?
2: Yeah.
1: It's kind of like that.
0: Gotcha. Oh, my God. I forget about that.
1: Yeah.
0: I don't think it's anything like that.
2: No.
0: Oh, I think you just brought that up just to bring up a weird thing that NR did.
1: Exactly, Derek.
0: Okay.
1: Sure did.
0: It sure is weird did. That him and his sister hooked up with the same girl.
1: Yeah, sure
0: I forget
1: did.
0: About that.
1: Nard doesn't. Likes it. All right, we'll be right back. Hang on.
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0: Mass.
1: Good morning. Welcome, Billy Mass the Show. Sent this to Derek yesterday. A former police officer investigated for allegedly exposing himself while dressed as a woman.
0: It's crazy.
1: That is. That's a wild thing to do.
0: It's just like, and he's a police officer. And he's like, in his free time, he's dressing up as a woman and exposing himself.
1: Yeah.
0: It's just like, he's a cop.
1: I know, but he was dressed as a woman. And then to see a penis would be crazy.
0: Just violating people, just bad. And it's like, yo, this is a police officer.
1: Some dudes just want it. They just want you to see it.
0: I know. I get that those are, there's, you know, those type of people out there. It's just shocking to hear that it was a cop.
1: Yeah, according to Converse Police Department, the former officer is being investigated after the incident. Mm. The church security footage showed the officer dressed in women's clothes, looking into the windows, walking towards classrooms at the church, and then lifting his clothing to expose his penis.
0: The sick puppy.
1: He is a sick, sick puppy.
0: I mean, he just has something severely wrong with him. And to be able to turn that on, to be able to be like, I'm a cop, and now in my free time, I'm a woman that now is doing like Peeping Tom's situation at a church. It's like, what?
1: Tapping on the windows, get people's attention.
0: Here's my wiener. What?
1: That never works. Just so you know.
0: It's like, yo, man, whoever hired him, it's just like, yo, can we check the, can we run that person? Like, whoever hired this person, can we be like, hey, make sure they're following
1: our
0: protocol
1: process here, huh? Yeah, we need to sharpen that up a little bit.
0: It's like, yo, you can't eyeball some weirdos. It's like, I feel like, you know, anybody that has ever, like, done, like, hiring or, like, you know, bringing people on, it's like, you can eyeball some weirdos. It's like, you can't eyeball this one? Some people are good at, don't get me wrong, some people are great at covering it up.
1: I got a question. So, if you're on an airplane.
0: Yeah.
1: And you see a woman struggling to get her bag to go put it in the overhead.
0: I would love to help.
1: Are you supposed to help?
0: I would.
1: Because this passenger called out a rude man who refused to help with heavy bags.
0: I would ask her if she wanted to.
1: So it's like, I get your struggle.
0: Yeah.
1: But have you been on the internet, ma'am, where you say you choose the bear and you don't need men? Earth would be better without men. Men should start out in life in prison, right? So you guys say some crazy stuff. And then you're like, I can't believe this guy didn't pick up these heavy bags and help her put them up in the overhead. Well, you know, I don't know what side of the internet this guy's on.
0: Yeah.
1: That's going to be some of the things when you guys pop off, say some stuff. Mm-hmm. That's going to be some of the things you're going to have to deal with. Is that a dude's not going to be so excited to put your heavy bag in the overhead. He's going to be like, hey, bring a lighter bag next time, dumbass.
0: I just think it's like, we should be men.
1: I agree. Like, I would help.
0: And like, NAR's going to hold a grudge, but like, I know these women are bitching about us and stuff like that, but it's like, they're women. Like, they're just let them bitch.
2: No, because then what if you have a wife or girlfriend?
0: I do.
2: I know. And then like, you help them, and then your girl's like, why are you helping that bitch? Like, you know what I mean? Like, then that causes a fight.
1: Hopefully you wouldn't pick a woman that would be so insecure and be upset.
0: I want to pick a woman that would be upset if I helped another woman.
2: Right?
0: I
2: like, most girls would be like,
0: that's an easy turn on for me.
2: That's a flight attendant's job. Don't touch that bag.
1: Pick a woman that would see it as, I have a gentleman. That's what you would hope. Now,
2: she'd be like, is she elderly?
1: Now, you need to assess the danger. If she's got a fat ass, if she's got a fat ass and big boobs, you got to put your blinders on. You got to act blind, and you don't help her.
0: I'm going to
1: You let some other guy pass right by. You got to assess the danger. Now, is she a troll? Sure, help her. Not, you know, she older? Help her.
2: Yeah.
1: Tough to look at in the face? Help her. Big breasts, big ass, you do not help her.
0: Double help.
1: No.

0: You assess the danger of the situation. If she's ugly, you help. If she's not, you got to keep going. I do that with doors. If there's like a woman that would be, I don't hold the door. I only hold the door open for women that are, not very attractive.
1: Next time I see you, he thought I was ugly.
2: I can't wait for some girl to be like, Billy held the door open for me.
0: Yeah.
2: And they're like, oh, that was really nice of him. She's like, no, girl, you don't understand.
0: I don't understand. That means I'm ugly.
2: Listen to this clip.
0: You got to assess the danger.
2: You don't understand what this means.
0: You don't understand.
2: I'm ugly.
0: It means I'm ugly.
2: Oh, man.
0: So that you got to assess the danger. But, I mean, I don't know how this is sparking an online debate.
2: Yeah.
0: It depends on what side the internet this guy's on. What kind of propaganda this guy's being fed in his ears and his eyes.
2: It's very true.
0: Right? If he's watched one, two Man on the Streets, would you choose a bear or a man? Which one would you rather be alone in the woods with? Well, she's like, oh, I'd rather choose a polar bear.
2: Mm-hmm. Scary.
0: And the dude's going to be like, get your own bag, dumbass.
2: Well, yeah, I mean, guys getting girls' bags is not, it's quickly going away because, our kids are starting to get older and they're going to be the ones dating. And like, I don't know if you ever see kids, but these kids, they don't have a manner to save their life. Like, they're not going to help anybody.
0: No.
2: They're not going to help a woman. No, are you kidding me?
0: Their face is in the phone.
2: Yeah.
0: They don't hold doors open. Unless they've really been trained. Right? Every once in a while, you'd be shocked because they yell.
2: Every once in a while, there's a gentleman. Yeah. It's rare as hell, though. I mean,
0: you know what's weird? It's like, oh, he's a gentleman. His daddy must have beat him.
2: Maybe.
0: Right?
2: Maybe.
0: I'm like, oh,
2: know.
0: No.
2: I don't
0: his
2: know.
0: Dad must have beat him.
2: Yeah. But, I mean, every generation ever has been like, these kids coming after us suck. I mean, they said that about us, and, it was probably true. I think it's because every generation that comes after the next one does kind of suck a little bit because we lose a little
0: worse.
2: Bit. Yeah.
0: We dress worse. We keep dressing sloppier.
2: I don't even think it's our kids' fault. It's like how we did it. This is how we raised them. It's like
0: it used to be whatever mom cooked, you ate.
2: Yeah.
0: Now it's.
2: You'll just DoorDash.
0: Yeah, it's like, oh, you didn't like it?
2: I'll DoorDash you.
0: Hold on.
2: Yeah.
0: Yeah, no, we bend over backwards.
2: I mean, my kid's not real about it, but I used to do that. Like, yeah, if I have my kid and, I don't know, the rare times my chick would cook sometimes, if my chick didn't like, I would just DoorDash.
0: Right.
2: And it's like, kids nowadays, It's not that, again, I don't blame the kid. I'm not over here like,
0: no, we're the ones that are raising them.
2: It's our fault. Like, we did this.
0: It's how you raise the kids.
2: Yeah.
0: So you can't get mad. You got to get mad at the generation that raised them.
2: Like, sometimes, Nar's been bitching lately because his son's been, like, beating him up. And I'm just like, yo, that's your fault, dog.
1: Yeah.
2: Like, that's how you raised him. You showed him, hey, your dad's a pussy.
1: Nope. What?
2: And
1: nope.
2: So then he started putting
1: took
2: you in headlocks.
0: Well, I know, Nar.
2: Your ass.
0: What are you going to do? Because all you do is work out your ass. So I don't know how you're going to. Are you training your ass for a fight?
1: No.
0: Are you sure?
1: Yeah,
2: he's going to do. Have you ever seen a dog fight a cat? And it'll just like turn its ass around and then just try to like pin the
0: cat
2: down.
0: That's how he's going
2: to
0: fight
2: his
0: son?
2: That's how Nard fights. He turns his ass around and he'll try to pin you down. I don't know if anybody's ever seen that, but like, because the cat's got claws, right? So the dog's like, oh, hell no. So the dog will turn around and give you its ass and just try to like back you into a corner or something.
0: And that's how you fight?
1: Yeah.
0: You fight with your ass?
1: That's
0: hilarious.
2: Easier. Yeah, that's how he's got, leverage.
0: Nar popped up on the For You page or whatever.
2: Yeah.
0: Or whatever that is on your algorithm. Dude is sweating all over. His sweat was falling into his face and his eyes. He had sweat in his eyebrows. And
2: yeah.
0: He was
2: running
0: insane.
2: Hard.
0: What were you doing?
1: I was working out.
2: I'm a gym bro.
1: That's what happens when you work out. You sweat.
0: It was
1: you're
0: making,
1: a gym bro.
0: It was making me ill, though. I was watching it, and he was like, and then there was sweat pouring down.
2: Does your gym content, like, do good?
1: I don't post a lot, like.
2: It seems like every
0: day.
2: He
0: goes live.
2: Yeah. Oh, okay.
0: And he'll get a room of, like, 20 people.
2: Oh, okay. Damn.
0: It's not bad.
1: Yeah.
0: He'll get 20 people, and then he just talks about, yesterday was dating sucks.
1: Yeah.
2: Oh.
0: Now, why did

0: Hugs from the haircut lady.
1: I'm telling you, she did not care.
2: All right, but Nard.
0: Yeah. I mean, he gets them, though.
2: That was in December.
0: It was,
2: and you haven't got any sort of mouth hug and
0: also
2: a haircut?
0: In September.
1: What?
0: In August.
2: Okay. Is it
0: July and
2: September
0: June.
2: Now?
0: Yeah.
1: I have a dude that cuts my hair.
0: Yeah, right. That's what you tell. That's what you say, but I know the truth.
1: What?
2: No, your hair is bisexual.
0: Nope. Yeah. Yeah, he gets mouth hugs with his haircut.
2: Well,
0: I wouldn't talk to him.
2: So that's done?
1: Yeah, right now.
2: Damn.
0: Man, if I could so easily destroy your relationship like that, like, oh,
2: he's
0: my
2: just
0: God.
2: He's just going to continue.
0: I'm just going to keep doing it. Yeah, I'm never going to stop.
1: What?
0: I didn't even know you were in a relationship, and I'm blowing it up. I'm never going to quit either.
2: Damn, no wonder he was so quiet yesterday and somber.
0: Yeah, he's just so used to it. Well, that's good. Then you could go back to getting mouth hugs from the haircut.
1: Okay, I don't. What?
0: That's badass.
1: I don't.
0: I don't even understand why you act like you stopped.
1: I did. Nothing. I didn't get it.
2: Can you rekindle this?
1: She had a marriage.
0: Yo, this girl. You guys were like hitting it off so well. You can't just tell this girl like, yo, that guy is a liar.
1: Oh, I tried.
0: Okay. And she just doesn't believe you?
1: No.
0: She just thinks that I'm just I'm just integrity.
1: Yep, basically. Okay. Yep.
0: All right. I just tell the truth.
1: Yep.
0: Okay. That's cool, man.
2: People are pointing out that Nard's quiet every day.
0: Yep. That sucks, man.
2: People are saying that I have that much power.
1: They don't like it when I talk, and they don't like it when I don't say anything. There's no please in the chat.
0: Nard's racist to emos.
1: What? God dang you.
0: I'm just going to start saying stuff. I mean, I know. Whatever I say is the truth. Okay. So.
2: All right, Nard.
0: You know what I mean?
2: That relationship is done.
1: Yeah, no, she was, yeah.
0: Because she thinks you're nasty.
1: Yeah, basically.
0: Doesn't it kind of sound like she may have been looking for a reason to stop talking to you?
1: I have no idea.
0: That was just maybe the straw there? That was like, okay, cool, I'm going to roll out.
1: I was just like, I'm not going to fight with you over it. Like, I'm telling you, it didn't happen. Never did.
0: Just give her my number.
2: What does it matter? It's when you didn't even know her.
0: It's not even
1: tell
0: real.
1: Me about it.
0: It's
1: I
0: not
1: don't,
0: even
2: what
0: true.
2: I'm saying is she not, added something that...
1: San Antonio
2: that
1: girls are weird.
2: Might have happened or didn't happen like months before she even knew you. How could she get mad at something before she even knew you? I get if she's like,
1: it didn't
2: hey,
1: even happen.
2: You know,
1: like you're,
2: what I'm saying is I get if you're like, hey, you know, you got a little bit of a checkered past. There's no reason to be angry about it. Just be like, hey, it's not going to work out between us. But to be mad at you about stuff that happened before she even met you?
0: Yeah.
2: That's crazy.
0: Oh, my God.
2: Why doesn't she look at it like it's impressive that he was able to get a haircut and a mouth hug?
1: I didn't get a mouth
0: hug. I just think it's crazy that, like, listen, the things that I say cause me huge issues in my relationship, for sure. But never does anything that any of you guys ever say cause me a problem. Like, my chick's never fighting with me. But, like, Nard fights with girls about the stuff that I say in every relationship.
1: I know.
0: I don't understand that.
1: I don't either.
0: Like, how are you so weak?
1: Me?
0: You, dude, that's more of a knock on you than anything. It's like, you're such a weak-ass bitch.
1: Damn.
0: That, like, you, like, let these girls just run you. Like, how do you not be like, what are you talking? I'm not. That dude's a fat liar. Like, that's all I would say if I were you. I'd be like, that guy's a fat liar. He just tries to ruin my life. Oh, and you're going to let him? Like, I wouldn't listen. None of that nonsense.
1: I know.
0: But, like, every time you get ran over.
1: I know.
0: By stuff I say.
2: That's all right. We're going to find you another girl.
0: No, we're not.
2: Yeah,
0: we're not going to be involved at all. Just like we were. I didn't even know he was talking to a girl.
1: He wasn't even involved. And it's still, I got ricocheted by it. I was like,
0: yeah. Well, it's because you're disgusting.
1: Wow, I'm not disgusting.
2: Well, Nard.
0: Well, you take advantage of that girl that likes you that cuts your hair.
1: I did not get any mouth hugs.
2: All right, Nard.
1: What?
2: I just want to point out that how does she not see that as impressive? Like the kind of pull that the show has that you can get a haircut and a mouth hug.
1: I didn't get a mouth hug, guys.
0: She's like, damn, this guy's a pimp.
2: Why didn't she look at it like, damn, look what I got now. And he wants to talk to me and he's got that kind of play.
0: Mm-hmm.
2: He's getting haircuts and oil changes and mouth hugs. Like he can get... I'll make up a rumor. Nard used to get oil changes in mouth hugs.
1: Oh, wow.
0: Yeah, no doubt.
2: Remember that?
0: I do remember
2: car
0: that.
2: Car parts and mouth hugs.
1: No, yeah. I didn't.
0: For sure.
2: Car washes and mouth
1: okay.
2: hugs.
1: Okay.
2: Dude, anything this dude does, he just gets grocery store.

0: mouth thug.
1: Damn, so what, that girl just stopped talking to you?
2: Yeah. Yep. She's like, you're a whore. And I was like, I'm not a whore.
1: Well, yeah, you are a whore.
2: I'm not a whore.
0: I mean,
1: there's no doubt about that. I mean, you're kind of slutty. Slut,
2: I'm not a slut.
0: You're a little slutty.
1: Does she know how many bodies you got? Hundreds.
0: I mean, you're a little slutty.
1: Hundreds of bodies.
0: You're a dirty bitch.
2: I'm not a dirty bitch, and it's not hundreds.
1: Like, he's had so many vaginas.
2: I have not.
0: And some unprotected dudes, too.
2: I have. Wow. Nope.
1: Unprotected.
2: All right. Can you stop?
1: Unprotected sex. He's had the most of it.
0: Most of it.
1: Yeah. Crazy.
0: I mean, you did brag about it.
1: Yeah.
2: Brag about what?
1: He's a bareback queen.
0: You used to brag about that. You said that you're Mr. Bareback.
2: I never said I was Mr. Bareback.
0: You did
2: bareback.
0: That. Yeah, you yeah. did. You said, I don't use condoms.
1: He said, call me Bareback Barry.
0: Because no girl asked me to use them.
2: I said,
0: so.
2: Me and Derek have never used condoms.
0: Yeah, exactly. What? But Derek's been with like three women.
1: So now that girl thinks that we've hooked up.
2: Probably.
1: She's like, yo, me and Derek don't use condoms. What? The hell are you talking about? Billy and Derek are jelly. I didn't even know he was in a relationship.
0: Yeah, I didn't either.
2: They had no idea.
1: Like, I'm not jealous. What are you talking about?
2: I don't
1: about?
2: Know why they say that.
1: I'm just talking crap.
0: That's it. All right. So what kind of woman are you looking for now?
1: Just a weak bitch.
0: What are we
2: I'm
0: looking
2: not a weak
0: for?
2: Bitch.
0: What are we looking for, Nard?
2: I'm just looking for a girl that loves me. That's it.
0: And isn't worried by the fact that you got mouth hugs and a haircut.
2: I didn't get mouth hugs and a haircut. Not at all.
0: You need a woman to accept you for your past.
1: Yeah, you need a girl who's going to be able to live with that rash.
2: I need someone that
1: That rash she's going to get.
2: I need, oh, my God.
0: Live with that rash.
1: Yeah.
0: Are you still taking bleach baths? People in the chat want to know.
2: No, not. It's been forever.
0: Why are you not bleaching and bathing?
2: Because I don't need to no more.
0: Oh, because you're not sexually active?
2: What? No, it has nothing to do with sexually active.
1: How do you deal with an inflamed vagina?
2: I don't have a vagina.
1: I know you don't. She's going to.
2: Okay. All right.
0: All right. Can I go to break now, Nard?
2: Yeah.
0: Okay. Thank you. This mom found this gross thing in her son's mattress. I'll tell you what that is.
1: Huh.
0: I got a family affair that's probably going to get Nard bricked up.
1: Damn.
0: Also, I got another story that's going to get you bricked up, Nard, about this sick Florida mom. And what this couple found under a bed. All next.
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15: What's up? Welcome, Billy Madison Show. We got $1,000 that could be yours coming up in about 12 minutes. I got Iron Maiden tickets. 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
17: That's badass.
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17: Yeah.
15: Man, I would love to have some people come out to BMS Live. Watch, it'll be our luck. 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
17: Oh, right.
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17: I've just already thought about that. Like, when they were just like, oh, yeah, I'm like, okay, now you're going to overdo it. That's how it always goes.
15: So, again, it's a free event. Coming up September 25th, 7 to 9. It's on the back porch at Thirsty Horse.
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17: I wouldn't even really hate that. That'd still be fun.
15: Yeah, well, look.
17: No matter what,
15: we always have fun.
17: We appreciate the people that are there.
15: People want to know if they can bring a fake wheelchair for best seats possible.
17: I don't care.
15: Thirsty Horse.
17: Mm-hmm.
15: So if you would like to join us, that is.

0: is September 25th. It's on a Friday, 7 to 9.
1: What
0: 7
1: is
0: to
1: it,
0: 9.
1: Next Friday?
0: Yeah, it's a week from this coming Friday. All right, a week from tomorrow.
1: Badass.
0: Yeah, VIP tickets next week, yes. Then we'll have some Metallica tickets next week also.
1: We do, yeah. That's
0: people are saying
1: awesome.
0: The tickets are too expensive.
1: To what?
0: To our event. They're like, man, it's just too
1: free,
0: much.
1: It's free.
0: Yeah,
1: free.
0: I know. They're like, yeah, it's too much.
1: Oh, they're dissing us.
0: Exactly.
1: Damn, dude.
0: This is so disgusting. This mom. You know how, I guess when you have a son,
1: mm-hmm.
0: you can find some nasty stuff in their room?
1: You
0: know, like a sock? You know what I mean?
1: Dude, my mom did not go into my room after I was 12 years old.
0: They know, because it's got a certain smell.
1: Yeah.
0: It's got a pungent smell of, I don't know, puberty.
1: She would just stand in the doorway and yell at me. Only time she'd ever come in my room was if she was whooping my ass. And she usually started fighting me in the hall.
0: You know what you should have taken is one of your special socks and just shoved it in her mouth.
1: I didn't have one of those.
0: Nard threw up like he had some.
1: Nard had to have. I bet he did.
0: I bet his sisters had them, too.
1: I mean, Nard used to have to hump a sock in his bedroom. Yeah, for sure.
2: Yeah.
0: Well, what was that thing? You humped some sort of animal or something.
2: No, what?
0: It was a stuffed animal.
1: Oh, the frog.
0: Yeah.
2: What?
1: Remember that frog that you used to hump?
0: No, I think that was me that I got accused of humping a frog.
1: Oh, I thought it was Nard.
0: No, Nard had another. It was some sort of, like, stuffed animal. Or maybe it was My Little Pony.
2: No, that was Derek.
0: No, mm-hmm. that he humped Teddy Ruxpin. No,
1: My Little Buddy.
0: Yeah, My Little Buddy.
2: Yeah,
0: I'm sorry.
2: Not
1: Teddy Ruxpin.
0: Derek said everybody gets it. Get over here, Teddy. Get over here, my buddy. You all get it. All right, this woman says, teenage boys are disgusting, but nothing could have prepared her for what she found when tidying up her son's bedroom, when I was cleaning up his laundry, picking up the sports equipment, sneakers, and all that stuff. What she found when she was making his bed, there beneath his mattress was a secret, revolting stash of boogers.
1: It looked
0: like he had been wiping his snot every night between the mattress for the last couple of years.
1: I mean, he probably had been.
0: It was so vile that when, you know, her son came home from soccer practice, she couldn't look him in the eye.
1: Mm-hmm.
0: That is sick.
1: Yeah, it is sick, but boys are sick.
0: The advice person is like, hey, just so you know, teenage boys are really disgusting.
1: Yeah.
0: And honestly, teenage girls are not much different.
1: Boys are definitely probably more gross.
0: They point out when kids were at that age,
1: yeah,
0: they would complain about finding empty food bowls under the bed filled with mold.
1: Yeah, cereal.
0: They're just gross at that age.
1: They are.
0: And then eventually when they have their own space,
1: yep,
0: they're going to want to keep it tidy because, you know what, their peers will shame them.
1: Oh, absolutely.
0: Their peers are going to be like, man, you're gross.
1: Mm-hmm.
0: And then they'll figure it out. You telling them that they're gross isn't going to do anything. You got to wait for their peers to shame them.
1: No, it was, the first, like, somewhat serious, well, not serious, but, you know, like, girlfriend or whatever I had. And that was when I was like, oh, I got to start picking up this room here.
0: Yeah, it can't smell like ass.
1: Yeah, right.
0: This mom and son got arrested for having sex.
1: Sick.
0: I know. A domestic dispute last month resulted in the discovery of a 4-year incestuous relationship between a mom and her son. Her name was Christina. His name was Shane. The duo resides in Florida in a mobile home with Christina's husband, Terry.
1: Oh.
0: So, according to the arrest report, Shane told sheriff deputies that the altercation started due to his desire to cease having sex with his mother, a sexual relationship that began when he turned 18. So he was like, I don't want to do it with my mom anymore. And then she got mad because she still wanted the doodle. And then it turned into a domestic dispute. In fact, the very explicit report notes that the duo engaged in all sorts of sexual acts, using adult toys on each other, and that there were cameras in the living room and bedroom that record the incidents. Now, he did not grow up with her, but rekindled his relationship with her once he turned 18 years old. Shane said he was unaware that Christina was his biological mother and had asked her to have sex.

0: They had sex at least 100 times.
1: Most disgusting, I mean, his mother.
0: Yeah, she had a husband, too.
1: That's insane.
0: Okay, you know, which one's grosser? Because this sick Florida mom arrested after husband finds video of her performing sex acts with the family dog.
1: I mean, they're both like, how do you pick one?
0: Nard, which one would you choose?
1: Which one's more disgusting, Nard?
0: All right, the mom and son that started having sex, they had sex over 100 times.
2: Right.
0: They recorded it. They used toys. Or the sick Florida mom arrested after the husband finds a video of her performing sex acts with the family dog.
2: The family dog, for sure, hands down.
1: Not you know even close?
2: No.
0: You know what's really messed up?
1: What?
0: Because there's dudes out there that haven't got a mouth hug in years, and this lady is hooking up the dog. The family dog.
1: Yeah, yeah. That dog's getting a mouth hug. That's crazy.
0: You got dudes that be like, man. Yeah,
1: you just pissed a bunch of people off.
0: Maybe if I just dress up like a dog, she'd do it.
1: This damn dog's getting mouth hugs. Oh, man.
0: What's up, Randy?
3: Hey, what's up, guys? I just wanted to retouch on, like, that, you know, little boy thing, what moms would find.
1: Yeah.
3: Mine is more or less what I learned about my ex-adult man.
0: All right, what'd you find? I only got a few seconds. I don't want to be able to, I don't want to have to cut you off.
3: You're going
0: to
3: love this, though.
0: All right, what'd you find?
3: He went on to, I found out that he was doing that with a Winnie the Pooh slipper.
0: No.
3: As an adult.
0: No, as an adult?
3: He was violating Winnie the Pooh.
0: That's disgusting.
1: Yeah.
0: Is he in jail?
3: He should be.
0: Yeah.
3: He definitely should
0: be. Yeah, he should be. You're going to do that to 100 Acre?
3: He's in a safe place. He's
1: insane.
0: The 100 Acre Bear, you're going to do that to him?
3: Right, exactly. He's in a shelter. He's in a safe place, though. I'll tell you that.
0: Where's the other slipper, though? Right? Do we know where the other slipper is?
1: Oh.
0: All right, I got to take a break. You're shot at $1,000 next.
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0: word is happy. Happy is the key word. You go to kissrocks.com or the app and you plug in that word, and then congratulations, you could have $1,000. You got 30 minutes. Let's go. Let's get the money. $1,000 could be yours. Very nice, very nice. I never got to these college confessions. I think these are pretty rowdy. A lot of these college confessions are, you know, crazy things they did in college, crazy things they did on spring break.
1: What's your guys' craziest spring break story?
2: I had a guy come up to me and
3: on my feet.
2: My friend FaceTimed my mom while I was on stage dancing.
1: What's 66 plus 44?
2: Is it 108?
0: Huh. So, she had a guy do something to her feet in college.
4: Yeah.
0: Can't imagine that.
4: I mean, that sounds pretty mellow.
0: I would never want to do anything to a woman's foot.
4: I wouldn't either.
5: No.
4: But I also am not like, oh my God.
0: What I don't understand is there any like foot fetish people out there? Because you got all these other good pieces. It's like someone, you know, it's like, I'd rather eat the feathers of the bird.
4: Mm-hmm.
0: It's like, what? There's chicken in there, buddy.
4: Mm-hmm.
0: What do you mean? You got ass, you got boobs, you got all this other stuff, right? That are these beautiful parts of a woman. And this guy's like, nah, I like feet.
4: Yeah, I don't. It's obviously something with
0: boring,
4: the brain.
0: Right? Yeah, it's got to be something. Something in the milk, something in the pesticides or something.
4: I think
0: something
4: it's a wire
0: maybe
4: in the
0: it's
4: brain.
0: A wire.
4: I don't think it's milk.
0: I don't know. I blame milk on everything.
4: Yeah, you do. You do.
0: Right? There's all these other parts. Why
4: there are.
0: Not like that?
4: They like feet.
0: Yeah. It's
4: I don't know.
0: Crazy.
4: I don't get it.
0: I don't know. And then that other woman, she FaceTimed her mom, and then she was dancing on stage, I guess, you know, getting naked.
4: What? Oh.
0: Yeah, they do some wild stuff in
4: that
0: college.
4: That sounds pretty normal, probably.
0: Probably.
4: I mean, college.
0: This kinky is using a feather tickler. Freaky is when you use the whole damn bird. That's from Anna, who also, if memory serves, I believe she wanted her cheeks cracked this morning, but she hadn't done it yet.
4: Damn.
0: That's at least what was going on in the chat. A lot of dudes are saying they do suck toes.
4: Oh, yeah. I'll suck a toe.
0: I can't do it.
4: But like it,
0: you
4: what,
0: will?
5: Yeah, I have.
4: What
5: yes.
4: It does, it doesn't give me a bone wall over it. Like, I don't, like, foot fetish guys will suck a toe, and like, that's like them having sex. Like, me sucking a toe is just to make her feel good.
0: Huh. I don't know.
4: Like, what do you mean you don't know?
0: Well, because you know what I
4: girls
0: mean?
4: Girls like it. They'll tell you that they like it.
0: Women like their toes sucked.
4: Women like having their toes sucked.
0: I don't know that they do.
4: That 100 year.
0: Mike says feet are nasty. I got
4: feet are nasty.
0: Another woman in there, why y'all sucking toes?
4: Because girls like it.
0: Dead yeah. Kitty says it tickles.
4: It's not the worst thing.
0: Yeah, that's from Green Goddess. She says it's not the worst thing.
4: Mm-hmm.
0: She says, you can rub my feet. You can keep your mouth further up. That's from Kay Breezy.
4: Derek got those yellow toenails. I'm not getting my feet sucked.
5: He's not sucking his own.
4: If my girl definitely ain't sucking my toes.
0: I got hair on my toes.
4: I wouldn't say they're yellow. I don't know.
5: Maybe. I haven't seen them in a minute.
4: I look down and see my feet.
0: Oh, are you saying because he's fat? And
4: I'm just so fat, I can't see my feet.
0: Oh, wow, Derek. Yeah. You've gotten that fat?
4: I'm that large.
0: You're that fat? You
4: I'm
0: can't
4: that large
0: see
4: now.
0: Feet.
4: I can't see my feet.
0: There's no way you're seeing your pee-pee then.
4: No way. And Nard pays for sex.
5: I do not either.
4: That's locally.
5: That's Daniel.
0: I think Nard, you pay for sex? I don't think
5: I've
0: you
5: never.
0: Do. No, you never did that.
5: Hell no.
4: No, he absolutely does.
0: I think he probably trades for sex.
4: No, he pays for
5: it. I don't pay for nothing.
4: Cash.
0: You know how they do like different. It's like, man, I'll trade you this toaster oven.
4: Yeah. Bareback sex.
0: Why don't you give me
4: with
0: this?
4: With hookers.
5: What?
0: Yeah, he probably trades.
4: Imagine that. Imagine that being your boyfriend.
0: Imagine.
5: All right, Derek.
0: This woman, she...
4: You started it.
5: I did
0: you
5: not.
0: Did. You called him fat.
4: You said I couldn't see my feet.
5: I said he didn't have yellow toenails.
4: No, you didn't.
0: No.
4: You said I couldn't see my feet.
0: You said Derek couldn't see his feet
4: because
0: he's
4: you
0: so
4: said.
0: Fat.
4: So I don't want to hear it. I don't want to hear the tears.
5: What?
0: So this woman, she shares the same baby daddy as her sister.
4: Damn.
3: Story time for all the coaches that are so invested in my life and think that it's so weird that I share the same baby dad with my sisters.
0: Damn. That's pretty crazy. To share the same baby daddy as your sister.
4: Embarrassing life.
0: It feels like that'd be embarrassing, right?
4: Yes, it is embarrassing. Can't even get your own baby daddy.
0: And your sister's like, nah, I can't do that.
4: Like what?
0: Okay, I would accept if a sister banged a dude and then her other sister banged the same dude.
4: That's insane too.
0: Okay, I could almost understand that. But if you know your sister has a kid with the guy,
4: mm-hmm.
0: and then you still hump him, that is
4: diabolical.
0: Nasty. That is beyond
4: you're an idiot.
0: Sick. But there's
4: what a weird life you're going to have.
0: A lot of guys have pointed out that for whatever reason, sisters are very competitive, and they want to get one up on their sister. So they will do that. Sisters will hook up with a dude that their sisters hooked up with.
4: That's insane.
0: No, did your sisters ever do that? They ever fight over a guy?
5: Yeah, they have.
0: And
5: for sure.
0: Wow. They probably banged the same dude, right?
5: I think they tried to, and then my other sister would beat her up because she tried.
0: Okay.
5: But I don't think they officially got with the same guy.
0: Oh,
5: but
0: you don't know.
4: Outside of you.
5: What? Okay.
0: Okay, but you don't know for sure.
5: I don't know for sure, but like I know.
0: So
5: that
0: you had like an enforcer sister that would keep your horny sisters in line.
5: Yeah.
0: So you had a sister that banged a dude, and then your other sister was trying to bang that same dude, but then the enforcer sister came and said, "No, you can't. Our family's weird enough. We can't. We got to stop it somewhere."
4: No, they probably didn't say that. Our family's weird enough.
0: Let me go to Cody. Yes, Cody.
6: Hey, you missed. She didn't say same baby daddy as her sister. She said sisters.
0: I know. I did hear that. Sisters. It was like plural.
6: Yeah, well, you're not pointing that out. You're
0: I know. I was going to get to that. I wanted the
6: do
0: shock
6: better.
0: And awe
6: church.
0: Of the one.
6: Do better.
0: All right. I'll try to do better.
7: So because y'all are so nosy, I even have a piece of paper so I can draw y'all a diagram. So this is me. This is my younger sister, and this is my youngest sister. We are all 2 years apart. I got married to this man named Johnny. So me plus Johnny equals one baby. This sister was in the Amish community, so she's Amish, was Amish. She broke free, and you know what happens whenever you break free, you kind of go a little crazy. My husband, because we got married, he thought at that time that there would be no better way to initiate her into the reality that we are all living in. So he was like, how about I get with your sister? Him and I really weren't doing good at this time. And I kind of thought, like, at first I was like, I really don't know if I have this idea. But then the more that I thought about it, like, it would be safer that way rather than her going out into the real world and experiencing, you know, just like all of the we got to deal with. And we're all used to it. She's not used to it because she was Amish, right? So he got with her, and then he got her pregnant. I ended up fighting him, like, actually, so I have a mug shot. I ended up fighting him because after I thought about it and, like, my sister got pregnant, I was like, what the f*** wrong with you? Like, you're supposed to be my sister. You know, but she really didn't speak too good of the English language. Like, it's kind of like gibberish, you know what I mean?
0: What is she talking about? Is she being for real?
4: I have no idea.
7: So her and I, we were having beef, right? So me plus Johnny equals no. We broke up. Then this sister that was pregnant with plus Johnny had the baby. And then my younger sister who lives in California flew back. And then Johnny ended up sleeping with her because he didn't know that she was our sister because she was in California and we don't have the same last name. So he went out one night and met her and they just so happened to be at the same club when this sister was at home taking care of their crying baby. So then he ended up sleeping with her a couple times. They ended up hooking up and then, yeah, the rest is history.
0: Now, what? She's got to be trolling.
4: I mean, I wouldn't be surprised.
0: She had an entire diagram, though.
4: Yeah, she did.
0: It was if she's lying,
4: she went through a lot of effort.
0: She went through a lot of effort.
5: Well, yeah. She probably put it in like chat and had them do it. And it takes them like 5 minutes, so don't give her too much credit.
4: Chat
5: about
4: GPT.
0: All right, you dumbass. She's showing photos of sisters.
5: Yeah, I can get photos from chat and be like, yeah, well, give me some fake
0: sisters.
5: I know,
0: but Nort, she's not doing a chat one. She's drawing her own diagram.
5: I know. You could ask them to give you a fake diagram, and they would do it, like, instantly.
0: Okay. Well, she's drawing it herself. I don't know. I don't know what to believe with the internet.
4: Yeah.
0: But we have, in the past, taken calls from sisters that share a baby daddy.
4: We have.
0: So it's not that crazy of a story.
4: That's why you run into this one, you're like, I don't know.
0: I question everything.
4: Yeah.
0: Is it fake? Possibly. Is it real? I mean, we just read stories that a mom was having sex with her own son.
4: Yep.
0: We just read a story that this dude was snooping around his own house, caught his wife on video hooking up with the family dog.
4: We do.
0: So it's not too far-fetched to think that this woman and her sisters all share a baby daddy.
4: It's definitely possible.
0: Speaking of baby daddies.
4: Yep.
0: This woman was trying to pass off her kid as her boyfriend's.
8: One night, I decided it'd be great to sleep with his best friend.
0: Oh, man. So she was trying to get back at her dude.
8: I decided it'd be great to sleep with his best friend. Ended up pregnant. So that was a big change. I was never a girl that said I want kids. I never thought kids would be in my future with that. Surprise. Surprise. Yeah, and me and the best friend, we talked about it, and of course, our great idea was we'll just let my boyfriend think that it's his, and we'll keep going on.
0: That's like a real thing they do, huh?
4: I guess so. They're evil.
0: It's like, all right, I got this plan.
4: They are evil.
0: We're just going to pass it off and say it's his. Look, it's got teeth, and you got teeth.
4: Oh, you know what? You're right.
0: Look at that. It's got teeth. What do you mean it's not your baby? It's got teeth. You got teeth. What are you talking about?
4: That's crazy.
0: Look at that. It's got fingernails. You got fingernails. What do you mean? You guys have the exact same fingernails.
4: Would you look at that?
8: As is, right? And of course, I didn't want to have that like shame of people knowing I cheated on him and this and that. And so during my pregnancy, we went with that.
0: They actually went through with it.
4: Yeah.
0: Goodness. So he thought it was his baby.
4: We're so stupid.
0: She's like, I didn't want the shame of people thinking I cheated.
4: I didn't want the shame. But now I'm on video getting shame.
0: But now my big old face is in this video, and I'm telling the world what I did.
4: Yeah.
8: Two streets up, so he still came around. He came to the hospital the day she was born.
4: That girl's gross.
8: When my boyfriend left the room, he was like, she looks just like me. So... there was no question.
0: Man, I wonder how many dudes out there are just raising a kid and it's not even theirs.
4: What was that thing? It was like 30% or something like that.
0: There was a man that worked at a DNA clinic.
4: Mm-hmm.
0: And this is where men would come in. And it wasn't just, you know, hey, is it my baby type stuff? Because they'll do like ancestry type stuff, whatever.
4: Yeah.
0: So they find out in all sorts of unique ways that the baby's not theirs. Uh-huh. Some men never even question it. And then when they went and did the ancestry thing, and they're like, it's crazy. This thing's got none of your DNA. What?
4: Yep.
0: And this guy had to quit because 40% of the dudes that had got some sort of DNA done,
4: It was 40% that got tested.
0: Yeah, and they were not the father.
4: Yeah.
0: So this guy, it got too much for him that he had to quit. He had to quit his job there.
4: Which, it's like, that'd be entertaining as hell.
0: Do you want to hear how Chad...
4: Like, you're not the dad, bro.
0: Right, you think that'd be... It's like you're on a set of mooring.
4: Every day you're going in, you're like, hell yeah.
0: Right, could be very entertaining. Every day's drama.
4: Who doesn't like to break some news?
0: So, ChatGPT could expose cheaters. Listen to this.
9: That's like cause drama or anything, but if you take somebody's Instagram and you put it into ChatGPT and say, tell me the most recent person they followed, chat will show you.
4: Oh, it better not.
0: Yeah, it does. So, you could put somebody's Instagram in ChatGPT and you're like, all right, tell me the last person they followed. And it'll pop up and it'll show you the last person they followed.
4: Why?
0: I don't know. But I was saying.
4: Why does it do that?
0: Maybe to expose cheaters?
5: Yeah, they're starting to do that on stories now.
0: Yeah, they're doing that
4: too.
0: Why? To see who was the first person that liked the video.
5: Yeah.
0: Well, because then you can, and look, you, maybe the first one, you're like, oh,
5: or just to view it.
4: They better knock it off.
0: Who's the first person to view it?
5: They're going to start showing that.
0: Huh. Who hearted it?
5: Yep.
0: Yeah, ChatGPT is exposing cheaters.
4: Zuck needs to get a handle on this.
0: Now he's worried about those pervert glasses. He's got those Meta glasses, those big old pervert ones.
4: Yeah.
0: You see, I got a story about how men are wearing them on first dates.
4: Oh, God.
0: And women don't like it?
4: Yeah, of course not.
0: All right, let me take a break. You still got that shot at $1,000. The keyword is happy. 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We'll be right back.
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33: Madison show. I feel so good. I feel so numb. Yeah.
0: All right, let's see what's coming up. What do I got? I got this woman who says she likes to pee outside. You know, Derek, you always talk about how, you know, as a man, you go outside. There's nothing better, nothing more free.
4: Nothing better.
0: There's this woman who says the same thing.
4: I mean, I don't know how
0: she got a perfectly good bathroom inside, but she loves to go outside to go pee.
4: She feel like it would be different for them, not as comfy.
0: Yeah, it seems like it'd be horrendous unless you're hammered and you're doing it next to a car.
4: Yeah, because you're just like
0: They like to do that.
5: Yeah, they do.
4: I mean, I think they have to. Or they feel like they have to, otherwise they're going to pee their pants.
0: All right, so you know that the booty photo, the mirror, you know, in the reflecting in the booty, that was like a big photo.
4: Love that photo.
0: Well, Derek, I am pleased to announce there is a brand new photo that is the hot new photo.
4: Okay.
0: I don't want to say what it is yet.
4: Yeah.
0: This is what we call in our radio business a tease.
4: Gotcha.
0: But there is a hot new photo that is a must. So,
4: okay.
0: Yes, this photo, and I am so curious what everybody's going to say about it.
4: Yeah, I can't wait to see it.
0: Yeah, I don't know if they show the photo in the video this woman talks about it, but I would imagine that you will be able to go on the internet and look up these photos, and then you can tell me if these photos are, if this is the photo, if this is the photo that men want to get.
4: Okay. I'd be happy to be a judge there.
0: I never got to this story about the woman who likes to hook up with guys that got cheated on.
4: Oh, she does?
0: Yeah, because
4: I thought girls hated that.
0: Well, this girl loves to find a guy that just had his heart broken and then just give him the goods.
4: Damn, what a saint.
0: That, right? You know, not all heroes wear capes.
4: I mean, she sounds like an angel.
0: You know, sometimes, you know, they don't wear anything.
4: Yeah.
0: And this woman... she is a hero.
4: She really is.
0: Imagine you get cheated on.
4: Yeah.
0: It's the worst day of your life. And then this, dun, dun, dun, it's a bird. It's a plane.
4: Uh-huh.
0: It's a bop. And then she comes down and she's like, all right, you got to give it to me, bud.
4: I've seen that in movies before, and I've always thought that was sweet, where it's like a girl, she's like, oh, you got cheated on, and they're out and having a good time. They end up having sex because she, like, you know, feels bad he got cheated on.
0: That's right.
4: I just didn't think that happened in real life. I thought that was like a turnoff for girls if a guy got cheated on.
0: It's well, It usually is because you think, oh, he's weak.
4: Yeah.
0: He's pathetic. Uh-huh. He couldn't please his woman.
4: God dang. Yep.
0: He had a small one.
4: God dang.
5: Wow.
0: His D game was awful.
4: Yo, what about her? Like, what?
0: I know nobody's like, hey, she's got bad morals, she's got poor judgment, none of that.
4: This it's poor all, guy. This everybody's like, yo, what's wrong with this dude?
0: Yeah, well, he obviously couldn't please her.
4: Yeah,
5: he ran was too thirsty.
0: He ran out of pee-pee.
4: Yeah, but people don't say that though, Narc.
0: They don't say that at all. They're not like, oh, she has messed up morals. Mm-hmm. She's a crackhead.
5: We need to protest.
0: What an awful woman. I know. We need to rebrand.
5: Yeah, we do.
4: Good luck. It's hard to do. It's not as easy as you think it would be.
0: I have this, everything's a march with you. You know that, buddy?
4: Yep.
0: You know, your ancestors marched. Yep. Look where it got them.
4: It just got him nowhere.
0: Yeah, it got you, you know.
5: I'm talking about us.
0: It got your boy Hitler nowhere, buddy.
4: One successful march.
5: Wow.
0: That was a lot of marching for nothing. Fiance is just a glorified girlfriend. It means nothing. Where is your wedding, according to this woman?
4: Huh.
0: And let's see what else I got. This woman... I got all this audio. So they ask women, they're like, are men good in bed? And the response is not good. Not good at all.
4: I'm
0: not
4: sure it's rude.
0: Good at all.
4: I'm fine with that.
0: This woman claims that men can't even work that deep.
4: She's probably right.
0: I got to tell you why this woman was screaming at the top of her lungs.
4: Okay.
0: And you know how some women enjoy that time of the month?
4: No.
0: Relations, if you will.
4: Oh, sick.
0: Well, no, Derek. If you think that's sick, wait to hear. I got something even worse.
4: I sure do, pal.
0: I got something even worse.
4: Makes me vomit. Oh, this iron. Oh.
0: So I will get to that. Plus the Iron Maiden tickets. Trans-Siberian Orchestra tickets.
4: Uh-huh.
0: Hold on. Let me go to Shannon real quick. Yes, Shannon. You're on the air.
2: Hello.
0: Hey. Oh, what do you got for us?
2: Okay, I kind of need you guys' help. I need some advice. So there's this guy at my job, and he makes deliveries, and I would see him at least once or twice a day. Very good-looking guy. I mean, he has a great smile, everything. Like, we would flirt a lot. And then, you know, after a lot of flirting, it was like, all right, we decide, hey, let's go on a few dates, you know? I noticed there was no wedding ring. That's the first thing I look for in a man. Like, are they married, you know?
0: Right.
2: Just because you have a great
0: smile.
2: Yeah,
0: you don't want to mess with a guy who's married.
2: That's right. Not me. I don't. There's some women out there that don't care. I'm not that person. I don't want to be with a married man. There's enough men out there. Keep your husband. You know what I mean? I'm not that person. But we went on a few dates. It was so awesome that we started dating for like a good 3-4 months. Everything was fine. I promise you, he said he's single. Again, I said there was no ring or anything. So, all right, I'm loving all of this, right? But one of my friends, who I guess maybe she still felt like she needed to do a little soul searching, she went online and found out that he was married.
0: Damn, he never told you that.
2: No, he never told me, never wore a ring, anything. There was, when we talked, there was nothing funny. Sometimes you could tell when someone, is with someone, you know, maybe, you know, they can't talk after 9 o'clock, you know, just different things that for me as a single person, you would say, oh, hey, he's got someone. This guy was like, it just felt like he was clear and free. Like there was nothing stopping him. We always dated. We always went out together. So my friend also found him on Facebook and she showed me. And it turns out he had a wife.
0: And then what do you do?
2: Well, I mean, I confronted him, as anyone should. I'm like, hey, dude, you said you're single. Meanwhile, you have a whole wife on Facebook, pictures and everything. And he tells me, hey, we're separated. We're getting a divorce. She cheated on me. That's okay. What he tells me, right?
0: Yeah.
2: I'm not happy. So, okay, I bought it, right? Why? Because... Well, I mean, he's a good-looking guy, and I believed him, right? Again, because when we're together, he's never really moving funny. But, okay, so let's fast forward. I'm like, you know what, something, I don't know, I just, something within me is like, I don't know if I should buy this or not. So I decide, me and my friend, we decide, oh, wait, I'm passing the best part, though, because the thing is, it turns out, in the pictures,
3: These are current pictures. He's still with the wife, right? So
4: yeah.
3: It's like I asked him what's going on, and he goes, oh, well, she still lives with me, but the reason why she still lives with me because, you know, her finance is a little off.
4: Yeah.
3: It
4: yeah,
3: is my the, house.
4: That's the go-to line that every guy that's right. married says.
3: Well,
4: oh, yeah, I mean, we technically still live together, but we're not actually right. together.
0: Right.
4: I mean, that
0: right.
4: is what we say. I mean, that's yep. what they say, those monsters.
6: It's a standard line.
0: Monsters right. is yeah. what they are.
4: Yep.
3: They have like an 8-year-old child together and all these things. So,
4: yeah,
3: again,
4: see,
3: I
4: so that's why he hasn't left the house yet.
3: Right. That's what she, but he's saying that she's going to go with the kid. He's keeping the house.
4: No,
3: but,
4: she's not going to go anywhere, so, ma'am. That's his wife. Yeah.
3: Well,
4: I'm sorry.
3: I blew it again.
4: He's so, not going anywhere. Like, she's not going anywhere. Yeah, that's his wife, so.
3: But you know what?
4: He's just trying
3: what?
4: To get
3: I'm
4: some action on the side.
3: Maybe. Listen, I'm gangster at this point, right?
4: Yeah, so no, I got you.
3: I'm going to pull up, though. I'm going to pull up. Me and my
4: oh,
3: friends,
4: no, you don't want that
3: up.
4: Smoke. Like, yeah, I would just
3: that.
4: Let it go, yeah.
3: Yeah.
4: I would
3: we
4: just say,
3: up.
4: Hey.
6: You need to pull up.
0: You pulled up?
4: She wants
3: we
4: to.
3: We pulled up. We pulled up. We drove to the house. And guess what? We see him holding hands with her. They're so happy. You guys already know, right? Oh, they're happy. Nothing, you know, Mr. We're getting a divorce. You guys look like you are, like, together for real. You guys already knew this. And they're smiling. And honestly, she looks like such a sweet person. I actually kind of feel bad for her. Like, here's where I need your advice. I kind of want to tell her what's going on, that her husband's cheating on her.
0: Oh,
3: I
0: want to
3: tell her.
0: I don't know.
3: I think she should have the right to know.
0: Did you sleep with this man?
3: Of course.
0: Okay.
4: Of course. It's just a little ill.
0: Should she say anything or just move on?
5: Move on.
4: Well, it sounds like she likes drama.
3: Who?
5: You.
3: Me?
4: Yeah.
3: Why do I sound like
0: okay,
3: that? What do you mean?
0: Let me ask you
3: I'm
0: this.
3: I'm innocent in all of this.
0: Would you want a woman to tell you?
3: Yes, absolutely. I would
0: okay,
3: like to.
0: Because you wouldn't want to be walking around all stupid.
3: That's right.
0: So maybe you should tell her. But how does she just ask her to lunch or something or send proof? Because she might not
3: or
0: believe
3: hold
0: you.
3: Up.
0: Yeah, or she might not even care. You never know.
4: Yeah.
0: You don't know how she's going to respond.
3: Yeah, that's the hard part. But I feel like I couldn't live with myself if I didn't let her know. At least try.
0: Some people are saying that she's stupid.
4: What?
0: She's just as guilty as the woman or the man that was cheating. She needs to move on. Stupid.
4: I mean, she's being lied.
0: Billy.
4: Stupid.
0: Billy.

0: I mean, they don't like us.
1: They don't like anybody. They don't like themselves.
0: I mean, you were sleeping with a married man. They're saying you should have done more research.
2: He didn't have a ring. He wasn't moving funny. I didn't feel like I needed to do research. There were literally no red flags while I was dating him.
0: There wasn't any time where you couldn't get a hold of him.
2: Right. I always think, like, call
1: somebody
2: him.
1: Somebody said maybe the guy's telling the truth.
0: What if the guy is telling the
1: truth? What if he is? Yeah. I mean, that would be like the first time ever.
3: And that's just a girl being a girl, just assuming stuff.
0: Let me see. Yeah, Stephanie.
2: Oh, but they're holding hands. They're happy.
0: Yeah,
2: come on.
0: You did see him holding hands. What's up, Stephanie?
2: Yeah.
0: What do you got?
4: Okay. I say, just tell her. Who cares? Just tell her. Tell her and let her move on with your life. Get it off your conscience. Move on with your life. Tell her, let her know. Yeah. Then whatever she does with it, that's on them. Wash your hands of him. Tell her, let her know. Then move on.
0: All right, Stephanie, you would tell the woman.
4: Yeah, I'd tell her. I'd be like, look, first of all, I'd be mad at him. Then I'd be like, look, this guy over here is cheating on you. And whatever she does with it, she does with it. Whether she stays with him, whatever. But you let her know her husband's a piece of crap. And right. I mean, who knows? The whole thing, oh, well, she cheated on me. That's such a lie. I had been with a married man before, and that's what he said to me.
0: He said the same thing?
4: Cheated. And I come to find out, no, he cheated on her. Duh. Obviously. Hello. And then, yeah.
2: That's right.
4: Okay, let her know.
0: So did you let the married woman know that, hey, your husband is telling a bunch of lies out there? He's trying to hook up with other women?
4: I didn't have to. She already knew.
0: Did you meet up with her? Did you talk to her?
4: No. She already knows, like, who I am, and I see her, like, actually quite often, like, on the regular. So she knows. And I guess, I don't know, apparently he did it again with some other woman.
0: Is he still with his wife?
4: Yes, he is still with her.
0: Why would they stay?
4: I don't know. Good question.
0: Okay, be honest, though. When you were hooking up with a guy, was it decent?
4: Oh, yeah. Of course.
0: So he was good at it. Do you think that's why his wife stays with him?
4: Okay. He makes a lot of money.
0: Oh,
4: he makes a lot of money.
0: All right. Yeah. Okay. I think we got to the bottom.
5: So yeah. Thank you. Be faithful.
0: What's up, Ashley?
6: Hi. So I just wanted to say I think that girl should tell the wife that he is cheating on her, and everybody in the chat that's saying she's equally responsible is not. No, that's dumb because she said she made sure he wasn't married and everything.
0: Yeah, it sounded like she tried to vet him a little bit, make sure that he wasn't in a relationship.
2: Yeah.
6: Exactly.
0: Ashley, have you had a married man try to get with you?
6: I did, and his wife actually messaged me, and I let her know absolutely everything.
0: Did you sleep with him?
3: Damn.
6: No, I did not sleep with him.
0: Did you bleep a bleep?
3: Well, that's rude.
6: No,
3: you didn't even have sex with them.
0: Argo, like, that's rude.
3: Like, come on.
0: You didn't even have sex with them, and then you alerted
3: us. Are you mad because you guys, like, no, what?
0: So upset.
3: Why are you mad? You didn't have sex with them. Get out of here.
6: He picked, I told his wife, too.
3: Wow, you're just mad because you didn't get no gifts or dates or something. Like, you're
6: not. No, I'm not.
3: Yeah, you are. You didn't have sex with him, and you're ratting a guy out for no reason? Get out of here.
6: If I wanted to, I could have, but this is not about me.
3: It is about you. You made it about you.
6: No, it's not. This conversation is not about me. I am on this girl's side to make sure that people know that it's her fault.
3: You're not in the same boat. You didn't have sex with the guy.
2: Yeah, but so what? She's still dating him. And the guy, he's a cheater. We are in the same boat.
3: You're dating?
2: You were deceived.
6: I didn't.
3: Oh my god! You started nonsense drama.
0: Thank you, Ashley.
1: This, like, in a weird way, struck home with Nard.
0: Yeah, Nard is so upset.
1: Like, for starting nonsense drama with a guy you haven't had sex with.
3: Yes.
0: Yeah.
3: Wild.
0: But he wasn't.
1: It's almost a little personal.
0: You know what? His intent.
3: Stop, Derek.
0: That's very personal. That hit home.
1: That hit home.
0: It did.
1: He's tired of the runaround for somebody that ain't gave no pone ring.
0: What's up, Stephanie?
5: The band-aid in the bag.
3: Yeah.
0: What you got?
7: Um,

0: should tell him because I've been in her position. I've been the wife that did not know. I've been the wife. I did not know. I was told through a Facebook message, was told like, hey, did you know that your husband X, Y, and Z? And I was like, what are you talking about? And this is like, is it true you guys are getting divorced? And we, you know, mind you, we have three children. I was like, what are you talking about? On my end, I thought that we had an amazing marriage, you know? We never fought. We had a great time. We went hunting. We went fishing. We were always on vacation. We had just come back from Rome. I was very shocked. It was just, you know, and I don't know the reason behind it. I think it's just attention in his defense. Or not his defense, but for, and his friend, I just think he liked the attention. So when she came at me, it was, he told her that I had cheated and that.
1: Oh, the same story. He, that's three
2: women. Same story.
0: Yeah, that I had cheated and that that I treated him really bad. Mind you, and I didn't. I worked. He worked. I worked. I took care of the kids. I cooked. I cleaned.
1: Are you still with him?
0: You know, and so when she came at me with the hey girl, and I was
1: hey girl, are you still with him?
0: I'm sorry, I can't hear you.
1: Are you still with him?
0: No, I am not. Actually, we tried to work it out. We went to therapy and stuff, and he was really good for a while, and then 2 years passed, and then I got another hey girl. And that
1: so many hey girls. Hey, girl.
3: Check it in again.
1: Damn. All right. Well, thank you for the calls. Appreciate it. This woman likes to pee outside.
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0: Derek, you've said for years that one of your favorite things as a man is to go outside on the back porch.
1: Oh, yeah.
0: And just pee in the breeze.
1: Yes. I love peeing outside. It's not just, you know, I mean, I live out in the country, so you could do it out there. But
0: yeah, but you used to do it when you lived in an apartment.
1: I did. Yeah, I did. I'll do it here. I pee in this parking lot.
0: Yeah,
2: I
0: think you
2: park next to a bush every day.
1: No problem.
0: Yeah, he loves it. He's always peeing
2: like
0: outside.
2: Farts right there.
1: Mm-hmm.
0: Even though he could walk right in and use the restroom, it's like,
1: don't want
0: nah.
1: to. Those stink.
3: They do.
0: Well, after a while, that bush is going to stink.
1: Well, normally, like, you know, Nard's the one stinking them up.
3: No, Fred does.
1: No, you do after the show. You're.
2: Oh, dude.
1: Dude.
3: What?
1: Sometimes Nard, I mean, he's down a 45-minute dump.
2: Yeah.
3: Yeah, it's pretty nice.
1: Okay, then, buddy.
0: I
1: don't squat outside.
0: They're accusing you of squatting, Derek. They're accusing you of pulling your pants down.
1: I read it.
0: And then sitting down and peeing.
1: I pointed it out. I saw it.
3: He's thought about it a couple of times.
1: I've never thought about it.
3: There was that one time you almost thought
1: one
3: about
1: time
3: it.
1: I thought about squatting? Never.
3: Really?
1: Never. Never.
3: Never?
1: And you pay for bareback sex from prostitutes.
3: I do not. You it was your idea to take a dump in the bushes that one time.
1: When?
3: Wait a second, Derek,
0: you took a dump in the bushes?
3: When?
0: You took a dump in the bushes?
3: No, I said,
1: I never took a dump
3: like,
1: in the
3: if
1: bushes.
3: If I do it, you do it. And I said, I'm not
1: I've
3: doing
1: never
3: it.
1: Said
0: Derek,
1: that.
0: He's accusing you of saying if
1: he's making up things, is what he's doing.
3: Oh, I'm making up things.
1: You are.
3: And you don't make up things?
1: I didn't say I didn't.
3: Okay.
0: So, Nard, you're accusing Derek of saying, hey, you.

0: You guys both take a dump in the woods.
1: I'm accusing we would both make up things.
0: Okay, but did Derek or did Derek not say, let's take a dump on this bush?
1: I don't remember.
2: He's lying. He's making up things to try to get back at me.
0: What, just
2: for saying the truth about him.
1: Then you don't say the truth about nothing.
2: Okay, did you have a YouTube video where you showed that you could poop while standing up?
1: Yeah, but
2: okay,
1: that,
2: then.
1: I was
0: all right, case closed, buddy.
2: True.
1: What? But I was in my comfort of my own toilet.
0: All right, let's listen to this lady.
3: Honestly, nothing feels better than peeing outside. Like, I will actively go outside to just whenever I need to instead of use my perfectly great bathroom inside because I want to be free. You know, I want to feel the wind on my...
0: All right, I guess women enjoy that, the wind on their butt cheeks.
2: I bet.
0: And you know, if it's windy enough, it works as like one of those dryers.
2: Okay.
0: Right? Catch a breeze, dries it off.
2: Yeah.
0: Yeah, so do women do this? Women, like, they just go out in their backyard and pee just like men do?
2: I had no idea.
0: I know runners do it. When they gotta go, if they gotta pee or they gotta poop, they'll do it.
2: Yeah.
0: I didn't know that women like to do this. I thought this was strictly a man thing. I'm learning stuff every day.
2: Every day. I didn't know girls wanted to pee outside.
0: I had no idea.
2: No clue.
0: That this is something that women love to do.
2: Mm-hmm.
0: I mean, that would be crazy if you went outside and you noticed your female neighbor.
2: Mm-hmm.
0: But I told you that there was a female neighbor when I was growing up. She used to pee on her flowers all the time.
2: Yeah, that's can't be good
0: but
2: for the flowers.
0: I think she thought that somehow...
2: The water was good, yeah.
0: Yeah, that she thought that she was doing something good for her flowers.
2: She probably did.
0: This was pre-internet. This is when I was a child.
2: All right.
0: Fight Milk says women clog the toilet with nothing but a pound of toilet paper. Oh, not anymore, dude. They clog the toilet with their stuff.
2: That's disgusting.
0: Oh, yeah. They could choke a toilet out.
2: Mm.
0: Yeah, so women like to do that.
2: That's
0: you
2: want
0: to know the... The big photo, the hot new photo that men want to get and women like sending?
2: I do, yeah.
0: So throughout history, what were some of the photos? Like a boob shot in the mirror?
2: Yes.
0: A booty shot?
2: Yep.
0: What are some other ones?
2: I'm trying to go back even like, you know, it was definitely like the where they would put their ass up on the sink.
0: Yeah, that's one.
2: I know it was like a booty shot, but it was like a different form of it. It was like, hey. Look at this, all this cake up here on the counter.
0: That's right.
2: That was a big one.
0: That was a big one.
2: Yeah.
0: Well, there's a brand new one that they're sending out. Are you ready for this?
2: Yeah, I am.
3: The trick to getting what you want from a man is to first send him an arch picture.
0: That's the new photo. The arch
2: like
0: photo.
2: The golden ones?
0: No, you know what I mean. The arch. The when they have their face down, ass up, and they show their arch. You know how they say Taylor Swift humps with the hump in her back?
2: Yeah.
0: Right?
2: Yeah.
0: Well, if you could take a good arch photo, that's the new photo that women like to show off.
2: I do enjoy seeing that one online.
0: And so the arch photo is the new photo. And Kay Breezy says absolutely not. Well,
2: what?
0: If you don't have an arch, of course, you're not going to do that.
2: Yeah, just say that then, Kay Breezy.
0: All the dudes in the chat said, yep, every time, that'll get them.
2: Uh-huh.
0: You want a dude to pay for the meal? Show him your arch.
2: An arch pick, side angle, boring? What? An arch pick is like one of the hottest picks you could get.
4: Yes,
0: is
4: sir.
0: This debatable?
2: She's like, yo, come over here and do me.
0: Mm-hmm. No straight man wants the arch photo.
2: What?
4: That's not accurate at all.
2: You guys are trolling now. That you guys are full-time trollers.
0: Explain again. People don't know what the arch is.
1: Yeah,
0: Derek, can you find a fully clothed? It's the police dog position, but she's able to stick her butt in the air.
2: Yeah,
0: and her back bends.
2: Uh huh.
0: Almost like a U.
2: Yep.
0: Like a slide. Like a slide.
1: Okay, that's the heart.
4: Okay, not like the Taylor Swift.
0: No, there you go, Derek. You're showing it. The arch.
2: Okay. Mm-hmm.
0: Oh, you got to be careful because you don't
2: know.
0: It's
2: like this one, right?
0: Yeah, you can go to that. All right, that's an arch photo.
2: Yeah, guys.
0: That's the new photo that men want.
2: Oh,
0: yes.
2: Yeah, this photo. Yeah, guys hate this photo. This photo sucks.
0: Yeah.
2: Not.
0: There you go. There's some that's the sitting arch.
2: Damn.
0: But that's not the arch photo.
2: No, some of these are just butt photos.
0: Yeah. You probably got to
2: Now
0: be
2: we're
0: careful.
2: Just being perverts.
0: Yeah. Now what do you mean? It's not we, it's
2: we.
0: You.
2: We all
0: you
2: of us
0: have,
2: scrolling
0: you
2: through
0: have
2: this.
0: Control.
2: We're now just being perverts.
0: So that's perverts the photo that men want to get.
2: God damn.
0: See, those are not arch photos.
4: Now we're just looking at
0: those. Yes. Okay, Derek, those are not arch photos.
1: No, he's
4: gone off the.
0: All right, you're off the deep end, buddy. You're going to get us kicked off.
2: What? All right, my bad.
0: Yeah.
2: All right.
0: We get it together, it buddy. We get it together. It still, no, we showed him one arch photo.
2: Yeah, well, that's all they had.
0: They're calling you guys the Goon Squad now.
2: Goon Squad.
0: Has a woman ever sent the arch photo?
2: I don't think I've ever got one.
1: No.
0: Well, Nard, you're out of the demo, buddy.
1: No, I'm not.
0: 100%.
1: They're all over my newsfeed.
0: No.
2: I see
0: a woman's going to send her her aches and pains photo. That's what you're going to get.
1: Nah, I'd block her.
2: Yes. I do see them on like TikTok and like Instagram, the arch photo.
0: What's up, La Mama Llama?
5: Good morning. I have to agree. That arch pic is hot.
0: Right, that hits different.
5: If I can retweet some of that. What?
0: It hits different, right, compared to the other photos.
5: It does hit different. Heck yeah, man. If I had that ability, I freaking would send that to the spouse all the time.
1: If you had the ability?
5: I just don't bend that way. I'd be looking like Quasimodo, you know?
0: There's women out there that don't bend that way.
2: Like Quasimodo.
1: Or she just doesn't have an ass.
0: Oh, you got to have an ass, though, to do the arch.
2: Poor Mama Llama.
0: You want Nard to demonstrate with his big ass.
2: Oh, he right, probably we'll has.
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0: 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United States Deputy Sheriff's Association, taking training to the next level, because lives are on the line.
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3: 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Tickets. Today, for Big Dummy Trivia, I got Iron Maiden and Trans-Siberian Orchestra tickets. And then I also will have more details on our BMS Live. And $1,000 in 1 hour. So very nice. Very nice. All right, how many dudes listening have probably been cheated on?
4: Oh, man. I mean, I think it's happened to most people.
3: Right. Probably has.
4: Oh, absolutely. I mean,
3: probably got
4: not
3: cheated
4: my
3: on.
4: Current situation that I know of. I mean, you never know, but yes, I've been in relationships where I've got cheated on for sure. Been through that. That's
3: well. And what usually happens when a man gets cheated on? He gets dumped on by his friends. Nobody has sympathy. They start making fun of your doodle.
4: I never heard that at all. No, uh-uh.
3: They're not like, oh man.
4: My
3: that
4: friends
3: sucks.
4: Weren't like, hey. What kind of friends are those?
3: Right. And then
4: that's like the worst
3: then the rumors go out there that you didn't have enough PP.
4: Yeah, I mean, I'm sure like
3: right. It's awful. What I'm saying is when a man gets cheated on, nobody's pouring out sympathy towards him. When a woman gets
4: right.
3: cheated on, it's like, "Oh, that guy's a monster. He's a yeah. jerk." Nobody's like,
4: yes.
3: "Oh, you didn't have enough, you know."
4: When JJ. I had a girlfriend that cheated on me, the boys didn't rush to the house.
5: Nope.
4: To be like, yo.
3: Console you. Today.
4: Yeah.
3: All right, I'm getting ice cream. I'm getting supplies.
4: No,
3: it'll be over
4: yeah,
3: in 10
4: no.
3: minutes.
4: No guy. No, yeah, that doesn't happen.
3: Right, they don't come over. They're not like, oh, let's get
4: nope.
3: you out to the bar, bud. It's going to
4: nope.
3: be all right.
4: Mm-mm.
3: Right, there's no
4: there's
3: support
4: like, dude,
3: system.
4: That sucks.
3: That sucks. Oh.
4: Yeah.
3: I could have told you she was going to do
4: something
3: that.
4: Something like that.
5: Can I
4: always
5: bang her
4: knew
5: now?
4: She was a whore.
3: Yeah, I know.
4: Can
3: that's...
4: I bang her? Nobody's saying that.
5: Oh, they say it all the time.
3: You don't want her anymore, right?
4: What kind yeah, of friends yeah. do you have?
3: He has monsters for friends.
4: Jeez.
3: Like, literal
5: yeah,
3: monsters.
5: Yeah, they're just like, oh,
4: yeah.
5: free game now, right?
3: Derek, he has one buddy who
4: uh-huh.
3: all his doors in his house have been eaten by a dog.
4: I did have a buddy that was like, you know, I had a feeling something like that. I'm like, yeah, you never told me that.
3: This guy says his Tia roasted him after he got cheated on. Yeah, that happens.
6: You have that Tia.
3: Yeah. Or maybe it's his Tio. I'm trying to lose.
4: I think he was quoting you.
3: Oh, really?
4: My Tio roasted me.
3: Okay.
6: Oh, yeah. From your spot, yeah.
3: That's funny. Hilarious. Well, this woman. Not. It sucks as a dude probably getting cheated on.
4: It does.
3: But not all.
4: Yeah.
3: Not all women wear capes. Not all women wear underwear either. And not all women are going to be wearing bras with sweaters this fall and winter.
4: Mm-hmm.
3: But I digress as to... This is hero audio I'm about to play. Derek, sometimes you're like, well, describe a hero.
4: Yeah.
3: And it's like, all right, you know, somebody who...
4: I'd probably describe a veteran.
3: You would.
4: Yeah.
3: You may want to put this woman in a category of hero.
4: Okay.
7: And for the real whores like me, it's so fun whenever a guy gets cheated on because he's in for revenge. He's coming with a fight. Call me up. biz cheated on me again. You trying to get piped down? Yeah, the I am.
3: So she wants to be the girl that you call when you get cheated on.
4: Yeah, I mean, this girl is a sweetheart.
3: Right? They got AAA when your car breaks down.
4: Uh-huh.
3: They got, you know, they got phone numbers when you get a flat tire.
4: Yeah.
3: You know, they got phone numbers for everything. Oh, hey, my, whatever, your fridge stopped working. There's a phone number for that. There, you know, handyman phone number.
4: Yep. Yep.
3: She is the person you call when you get cheated on.
4: Mm-hmm.
3: Because she likes the dude because he's out for revenge.
4: Yep.
3: And he's going to give it to her. But I don't know if he is. He might be real sad and depressed.
4: He might be. That's the thing is, like, I mean,
3: he might give you a melancholy weenie.
4: He might not even want to give you a weenie. I mean, getting cheated on breaks you. Like, at least for a little bit.
3: Wait a second. So there are situations where a man doesn't even want to give the woman a weenie?
4: I know. When I got cheated on, it wasn't a long time, but for a few days, I was just shook.
3: Trying to think. Like,
4: I was just like, damn. Like, yeah. That sucked.
6: No, you don't want to hit it?
4: I didn't. No, I was just embarrassed.
6: I'd be ready to go.
4: Yeah.
5: You're always ready
6: to
5: go.
6: I got to reclaim my, you know.
3: Yeah, but you don't worry about embarrassment, Chris. You know
5: no, he
3: what I mean?
5: Doesn't.
4: I did. Yeah, I was pretty embarrassed.
3: What's up, Travis?
8: Hey, can I get that girl's number? Because my wife has cheated on me three times that I know of last year.
3: And why is she still your wife?
8: Yeah, well, that's a topic for discussion for another topic. I believe we're not going to be soon enough, but had suspicions that she might have been cheating. Never had proof, and lo and behold, I get proof. So, yeah, going to the Big D divorce court, not Dallas. So, anyway, you got that girl's number?
3: I don't.
4: We don't.
3: It was a video online, but
4: it wasn't a girl we knew.
5: You'd have to message her.
3: What's up with your wife, dude?
4: She's probably lying.
3: Why is she so thirsty?
8: Well, yeah, that's a great question, man. If I known, I don't think she'd be going to see like other guys behind my back, you know.
3: Yeah, but you said she's cheated three times in the last month. Or at least last year,
8: and we've been together 8 years total, and that I know of, like at least 10 times now. And
3: she's
8: I get
3: cheated
8: it.
3: On not... you 10 times. Why are you with her?
8: Yeah, I get it. I know. But we had just had a baby. The baby was like 6 months old.
4: Is she like,
5: that's not your kid.
4: Is she just a smoke? Like, is she hot?
8: she's not unattractive. You know what I mean? I don't know what to tell you.
5: You
8: she's
5: must
8: not
5: have
8: a
5: money
8: nut-go.
5: Then.
4: Well, why would he?
3: Why would he have money to get cheated?
4: You don't. You're a dumbass.
3: If he has money,
4: why do you think he just stays there and gets cheated on? That's not what guys with money do. Dumbass.
5: Yeah, because they don't. Yes, if he doesn't want to pay child support, yes,
4: he pays it. If he has
3: nowadays,
4: money,
3: they don't even They do 50-50 now for a lot of guys.
4: They do. If he has money, he has a good lawyer. You're an idiot. Mm-mm. Shut up.
5: Never.
4: Never, you can't even read.
5: Doesn't matter. I can still say words.
9: You can't even read.
5: Yes.
3: All right, Travis.
6: That don't make any sense.
3: How do we get you away from this monster, this demon?
8: Yeah, that's what I mean. I need somebody to like break the curse, you know. So I was trying to get that girl's info to, you know, maybe if I hook up with somebody new, I can, you know, just get.
3: Yeah, you
8: I
3: need
8: don't
3: some
8: know.
3: Confidence, buddy. Yeah, you got to get your groove back.
4: You're not
3: going
4: to be able to get
3: you.
4: It back with her.
8: Well, I mean, I'm not trying to be creepy, but you said it was like, you know, just send me the link. I could DM her.
4: Very like, I'll be honest, you're a different cat because, like, you're kind of like upbeat still. You know what I mean? I think I would just be.
3: He's
4: like,
3: asking for the link. He's definitely a different cat.
4: I would just be in the dumps if, like, that was.
8: Yeah,
4: like,
8: well,
4: if I was with
8: like
4: a girl,
8: said,
4: like,
8: I
4: was still my girl.
8: I got a newborn.
4: I've been cheated on.
8: I'm not going to.
3: You got a newborn.
4: Yeah, I got you.
8: Yeah, so, I mean, I got a little more to live with, you know?
4: Ain't that cool?
8: Well, I don't know. It sounds like you're talking about, like, I don't know, me taking something very dramatic, like not being around anymore. I don't want to do that.
3: Are you going to stay with this woman that's cheating?
8: No, man. I said we're getting divorced. Like I said, that's why I'm calling to try and find out where we're...
4: Crazy lives.
8: Yeah. Yeah, you're telling me.
3: How many times has your wife cheated on you?
5: Do you think? Don't even know.
3: It's got to be hundreds of times.
4: Hundreds. Okay, Billy, relax.
3: What?
4: I think hundreds is insane.
3: No, if you see one roach, there's 100 other ones.
4: What does that have to do with cheating?
3: If she cheats once, she's cheated.
4: That doesn't mean there's 100 cheats.
3: Yeah, there is.
4: No, it doesn't.
3: Yep. Look it up.
4: There's no way to look that up.
3: Yeah, on the internet.
4: Yeah. No, there's not.
3: There's a way to look up everything. If you catch her,
4: yeah,
3: that means she slipped up. So if you've caught her, she got real sloppy. She got sloppy. She got so sloppy that she doesn't. She's challenging you, you know, in a sense, saying he's not going to leave. And now I think you're doing the right thing by leaving her.
8: Well, it took me long enough, you know.
3: Yeah. Are you going to get tests done to see if those kids are yours?
8: The kid's mine.
3: Okay.
8: But he did a test.
4: Oh, okay. Nice.
3: Well, yeah, because she had a few blemishes on her record before. Have you kissed her since she's cheated?
8: Not since we've talked. Not since we're headed to divorce court, man. I mean, tried to make it work and all that. But yeah, it's been a minute, you know.
3: People want to say, they're like, hey, is your wife going to be at BMS Live? We're having a live event. So some people in the chat want your wife to be there.
4: People are disgusting.
8: All right. That's a question you have to ask her. I don't really know her social schedule.
3: Yeah.
8: Apparently.
3: Well, we need to get you a social schedule so that you don't feel like such a schmuck.
4: Yep.
3: You never thought about cheating back?
8: I mean, what's the good that going to do, you know?
3: I don't know. Get some confidence.
5: I mean, he does.
3: What you're doing is you're in a boxing match and you just keep getting hit in the face and you're not punching back.
8: Yeah, well, what did Mike Tyson say? Everybody got a plan until you get punched in the mouth. So I guess that happened to me.
3: Okay.
4: I mean, usually they're going to call off the fight by now if you don't answer.
3: What's
4: you know what I mean?
3: Sonny.
9: Yeah. I have a different outlook.
3: Yeah?
9: From, you know, what everybody's saying is, you know, I know when people say they have, you know, brand new kids, it's cheaper to keep her. That's just the dialogue. But your sanity is more important.
3: You can make more money. If you got a clear mind, clear head, don't you think, Sonny, that you can make that money up? You can figure out a way to get that money?
4: I feel like he knows how to make money.
9: You got to look at it, right? You got to pay taxes every year. So no matter what, your kid, the government is your kid anyway for 18 years. Deal with it. And then after that, what ends up happening after 18 years of you taking care of your child, which you have to take care of anyway because you're responsible for doing that, is that after 18 years, they don't have anything to say to you. There's no rebuttal.
3: Are you saying that this woman that cheated on him will have, like, no access to him anymore?
9: Yeah, there's always an end game.
3: I mean, think about that. Well, appreciate it, Sonny. Eventually, after 8, because you said a newborn, essentially.
4: Mm-hmm.
3: So you literally have 18 years.
4: Yeah, you do.
8: Yeah, I don't really know what you guys are talking about. Yeah, be around for my kid for 18 years? Yeah, that's not hard. I don't know what he's saying.
3: I think what he was saying is that you got to just, I mean, you're already leaving her, but you should have left her sooner before you had your kid.
4: Yeah, shoulda, coulda, woulda.
5: Yeah,
8: right? Tell me something I don't know, gang.
3: Well, why are you struggling with women so bad?
5: I know.
4: Can't have it all. Like, some guys that have the ability to make money, they're going to have flaws.
3: But, why can't you just find another woman or just focus on yourself?
8: Yeah, well, that's what I'm trying to do.
4: He gets boners.
5: I mean, it sounds like he's got the confidence.
3: Did she not show, like, any sort of signs that she was going to be for the streets?
8: Nothing like, you know, what do they always say? Like, oh, if you see him, like, on their phone more than normal or, like, you know, spending time, like, not in the same room as you or whatever. I didn't.
3: There's all sorts of if they start going to a professional waxer.
8: Yeah.
3: That's
8: like
3: a
8: all
3: sign.
8: That, like, I didn't,
3: if they're getting
8: any,
3: their nails and toes done, if they're watching their weight, if they're, you know, they're getting new, you know, just buying new things, new makeup, new outfits.
4: Right.
3: You got to see, are they buying new sexy panties? And it's not a group effort. It wasn't a group project with the panties. She just went out there and did that on her own. That's a sign that maybe she could possibly be cheating. She's showing off these new panties to somebody.
4: Is she calling you sir?
8: She's calling me no.
3: I mean, that would be a sign if she started referring to you as sir.
4: It'd be a sign that she's not cheating.
3: Sir.
5: It would?
3: Sir.
4: Yeah.
3: Sir.
4: She says, yes, sir.
3: Okay, I thought you just meant like, so. sir, could you move out of the fridge, please?
4: That's not.
3: I'd like to get the milk.
4: That's not how sir works.
3: Okay,
4: that's
3: not? Know.
4: No. No.
5: Oh.
3: Bro, some people are saying you sound like a creep.
4: Uh-huh.
10: Great. I'm glad that I called.
4: He sounds a little nerdy.
3: Well, he just sounded a little creepy how thirsty he was for the woman in the video.
4: Well, yeah.
3: Let me go to Alberto. I don't think anybody's got any advice for this guy. What's up, Alberto?
4: We do.
11: What's up, man? I have a question, man. Since I guess I have a bad luck on that, and on females, I would say, honestly, go to Mexico, get yourself a female over there. I promise you, she will not cheat.
3: All right, he's saying go to another country to get a woman because they're less likely to cheat.
4: Look at the advice that we give on this show. Go to another country.
3: Alberto, are you saying that the women in America are infected?
11: Yeah, I live in America, but I'm just telling you, I went to Mexico, I got one, and I'm still married.
3: Okay, and you brought her back. Have you thought about that, maybe leaving the country and go and commandeering a woman from another country?
11: Yeah, you gotta do what you gotta do.
3: Yeah, I mean, Alberto, I think they called it a passport, bro. Have you thought about that?
4: People act like it's the easiest thing to go down to Mexico and pick up chicks. Like, those chicks probably don't even like us.
6: Oh, I bet it's easy.
4: I bet it ain't.
3: I bet you it's not.
4: I bet it ain't. I bet they think we're dweebs.
5: No way.
6: No.
4: You guys got too much America, where you're like, oh, the all Americans.
3: Yeah,
5: come to the promised land.
4: No, buddy.
3: I don't think so.
4: I think you have more people that are going back to Mexico.
3: I got this story about fiance is just a glorified girlfriend. It means nothing. Where is your wedding? We'll get to that next.
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7: Cheeks. You hear that a lot,
8: mm-hmm.
7: where they're weaponized. The butt cheeks are weaponized.
8: Yep.
7: Right? And then, right, you all of a sudden you're like, oh, crap, I forgot to unload the dishwasher. And she's like, well, guess what? You're not getting any tonight. Not the only thing you're not going to unload.
8: Get out.
7: So, right, where you hold the cheeks hostage.
8: That'd be insane, though. Like, oh, you didn't unload the dishwasher. Oh, you're not getting cheeks tonight. It's like, oh, my God, I cringe at the thought of that marriage.
7: Right, but you know there's some dudes that are stuck
8: 100%, dude.
7: In insufferable marriages.
8: 100%. There's guys all the time that I'm just like, why? Like,
7: why? Stay?
8: Why? I have a buddy. Like, he's in a good situation now, but for the longest time, dude, he was married to the devil, and I couldn't get him to... I used to put all my best friend chips into that bucket to be like, man, come on, buddy. We got to snap out of it with this evil witch that you're with. Evil, evil witch. And they just sometimes they just put him into this trance. And you know the worst part? She was ugly.
7: Oh, yeah, that's too bad.
9: That is the worst
8: part. She was ugly.
7: Derek, you know, we played some audio of women going on these retreats to get their anger out of because they don't like men.
8: Yeah.
7: That's the latest one.
8: Okay.
7: So they have
8: this is them just, they just have so much anger.
7: Yeah. So what they do is they go on these retreats and they go out in nature and then they just yell.
8: Yeah.
7: It has to really freak the animals out.
8: Uh-huh.
7: Can you imagine? You're just, I don't know, maybe a monkey in a tree or whatever. You're a little prairie dog or something.

0: and then you're like, what that bitch for a problem? Yes.
1: Dude.
0: What are they so mad at?
1: All self-inflicted, too.
0: I got to know what they're mad at.
1: They're mad at themselves.
0: I watch all those videos. I can't get enough of them. They're my favorite videos on the internet. I like that. I like this drum beat. And it's all of them. That one starts going, then the next one's going. Yeah. It's a chain of events. They're all just yelling.
1: They're all mad. They're
0: Yeah. And I'm like, what are you mad at? I got to know.
1: No. Oh. They're mad at their man.
0: Yeah, it's just screaming and screaming and screaming.
1: They're mad at their man because their man on the second sent them $1,200 so they could pay their credit card bill, and they scheduled it for the 8th, but then forgot to transfer the money into their account, so then their credit card got turned off, and now they're having to pay late fees, and it's their man's fault, even though he gave them the $1,200. That's what they're mad at right there. Yeah. Why didn't you remind me again?
0: I like it. These videos are great. We don't really have, like, man videos like this where we just go. We just throw axes.
1: No, dude, we'd be arrested.
0: You know what we do? If you want to hear men scream, go to a pub on Sunday. They'll be screaming at their TV watching football.
1: Goddamn Cowboys.
0: Right? Yeah, if you want to do this.
1: Bunch of psychos.
2: Yeah.
0: What, the men?
2: Yeah. Like, come on. You're yelling at another man? Like, come on.
0: Another man?
1: Huh?
0: Yeah, like I said,
1: you're yelling at another man. Yeah, why don't you get out there and catch the ball?
2: Yeah, wearing his jersey and stuff.
1: Oh, wearing his jersey. You literally came in here a week ago wearing the jersey.
2: Right. Yeah, that's what girls do.
0: Okay, he's saying he's a girl.
3: He's a girl.
0: All right, Derek, there's a big game on tonight. You might hear some yelling. Mm-hmm. Yeah, it's the Bills and the Lions
1: tonight. It is. Should be a fun game.
0: Could be. Could be.
1: Unless the Lions
0: game.
1: Just suck.
0: Which they could.
1: They could. I mean, the Saints.
2: Yeah, they're really bad.
1: You're mocking me now.
0: I love.
1: You're mocking me now.
2: I would never.
0: I love the anger. Love that. I just wish I knew what it was.
1: I wish we knew what they were angry about.
0: I know. That would help. That would really help us out.
1: Like, I wish that in between these yellings, they had, like, little montage clips of, like, girls being like, oh, I'm mad about this.
0: Not mad
2: they
0: about this.
2: They couldn't tell you. They're always mad. It doesn't matter what it is. They're mad.
1: I think most girls could tell you why they're mad.
2: I don't think so. I really don't
0: people
2: think
0: are saying
2: so.
0: Their pH balance was off. I don't know if that's the case.
1: Right.
0: All right. So, this woman argues, and I love this woman. She's on the internet a lot. She's always talking about relationship stuff.
4: Talk to the women that's with the man 2, 3, 4, 5, 6, 7, 10 years with the man with no ring. Fiance is a glorified girlfriend. Let's be clear. There's nothing special about being a girlfriend other than someone that has thought about making a commitment. But until they actually make that commitment to you, you are a glorified girlfriend.
0: Yeah, I mean, what do? They give you the ring to shut up.
1: Yeah.
0: Right. It's all right. Just shh, be quiet. Mm-hmm. All right. Here's your ring. Now calm down. Calm down, because this is what, maybe they're yelling because they don't have a ring. That's what this is. I've been with her 4 years, no ring.
1: That could be it. That would be a legit, I would actually almost understand that one. That'd have to be really frustrating.
0: Maybe that's what they're upset about.
1: I actually do kind of feel bad for girls in that situation. You with somebody 4 or 5 years and you haven't got a proposal.
4: 7. So they actually make that commitment to you. You are a glorified girlfriend. There is no protection inside of fiance, just the same way there is no protection inside of girlfriend.
0: Well,
1: there's not, but fiance is more respectable.
0: Across the pond, they're changing those rules that if you are with those guys over there, if they're with a girl for 3 years,
1: yeah,
0: she could be entitled to half his stuff.
1: Well, they've been doing that over here. It's called common law.
2: Yep.
0: Yeah.
1: They've been doing that here. According to the queen, my chick, you know, she could have took everything from me years and years and years before we got married. And it was like, huh? Just because we live together?
0: People are saying this is Derek's noise when he goes to Arby's and they're out of his favorite sandwich.
1: They've never been out of roast beef. Ever. I've never made this noise at Arby's. I've maybe made that noise places that are out of things, never Arby's.
2: I've made that noise when I went to Chick-fil-A and they were like, we're out of fries. I'm like, how the hell are you out of fries?
1: Yeah, good.
0: That's their number one
1: selling
0: thing.
1: They suck anyway.
0: Did you know that? They sell more fries than they do chicken.
2: That's what I was saying.
0: Yeah, duh.
1: They barely peel the bitches. They basically get, it's a whole potato.

0: potato is what their fry is. You get 14 whole potatoes.
1: What's up, Katie? It's
0: disgusting.
2: Hi.
1: What you got?
2: I agree with her.
1: Time you call in, you agree with the woman.
0: She's got to defend him.
2: I mean, it's true. Anytime one of my friends starts dating a guy and she seems really excited, I ask her, where is her commitment? Because I don't think you owe a man anything exclusive until he puts a ring on it. Or you're in the process of wedding planning or something. Like, before that, it's just boyfriend, girlfriend. It's a title. It doesn't mean anything. And if you don't push these men to give you a commitment and you don't give them an ultimatum, they're not going to commit. So there's no reason to be exclusive, any sort of faithfulness to any man that you're not engaged to. When you don't have a date set for your wedding.
1: Oh, okay.
0: Mm.
2: Yeah.
1: I mean, like Derek said, he doesn't blame women that if you're, this dude's dragging his feet, he's not giving you a commitment.
0: I get it. It gets to be embarrassing.
1: We had a woman call in earlier this week. This dude was dragging his feet, so she finally just cheated on him.
0: Yeah.
1: Remember that call?
0: Mm-hmm.
1: She was like, this dude was dragging his feet. She wasn't getting a ring, so she just cheated on him.
0: Yeah.
2: Yeah, I mean, unless he's giving you, like, a decent-sized ring or shown, like, some sort of financial investment, then
0: that is
2: I don't
0: true.
2: Think you owe him.
0: If a guy did, like, if they buy a house together or something, then it's kind of like, okay, maybe you don't have the ring, but you guys literally purchased a home together. So it's like you've done something that you're not just a girlfriend. You're at least a little above that.
2: Yeah, I think at that point you owe your faithfulness. Mm-hmm. But before that, you don't owe anything.
0: Right.
2: Like, you just have a fake title of girlfriend. It means absolutely nothing.
1: Well, what do you mean? You should at least have some integrity and offer faithfulness.
2: Nobody is faithful.
0: They definitely should. I mean, what the hell?
1: What are we talking about here?
0: Yeah.
1: Then he's never going to give you the ring. Yeah, that is true.
2: You guys always joke about, like, don't let your boyfriends, stop you from meeting your husbands and stuff.
1: We don't joke about that.
0: No, that's the internet. We've said that you guys joke like that. They're not joking.
1: That's not a joke to me.
0: You guys really live that life.
3: Yeah.
2: I mean, in today's dating world where the dating sucks and men suck, there's hardly any quality men. Like, you don't owe... You don't owe anyone anything. What if you can get something better?
0: Every person that's in the dating world says it sucks. So it's like, don't you then suck too? Like, aren't you a part of that? I don't understand that. How does everybody suck?
2: I mean, I'm just reacting to it. Like, I don't start it, Like, if I met a great man and he did a financial commitment or gave me a ring, like, then I'm good. But, like, until that happens, like, then I have to be selfish and worry about myself. Like, It's like a bad world
0: out
2: there.
0: Men are taken.
2: Like, I don't mean to trash on Nard, but like,
0: what?
2: Think about who's out there. Like, Derek's got a wife, Chris has got a wife, Billy's got a wife, and then you have Nard. Like,
3: yeah. Well, it might.
2: That's what women have to deal with out there.
4: Yeah.
1: No, I say more about that. How pathetic Nard is. I'm here for that.
4: Please do.
3: No.
0: I said no.
3: Yeah.
1: No, go ahead.
3: No.
0: So I don't want to hear. Anybody.
3: Derek and Chris, they trapped their wives with babies. So, no.
0: What?
3: It just sounds
0: dudes
3: good, guys.
0: I've been with her over a decade.
3: Okay, well, you trapped
0: her. You know how long that is, you dumbass?
3: I know. And you gained weight in the decade.
0: Okay, I didn't
1: now
0: trap
1: he gained
0: her.
1: Weight.
0: I had the door open for 10 years.
3: No, but then you had a trapper.
0: Stupid.
1: And then he said, brings up your weight.
4: Yeah.
0: Yeah, he does. Well, I'm used to it. I don't care about that.
1: Katie, if you're with the man... Right, I think he should commit at some point. Right, a relationship should be progressing to something. Right, and if she wants marriage and that's important to her, then it should progress to marriage. Right, it should be heading in that direction. I agree, but how are you going to get a guy to commit if you have the attitude of I don't owe you any sort of commitment? I don't owe you faithfulness.
2: Well, he doesn't know that. I'm not going to tell him that. But, like, you have to do what's good for you until there's a commitment.
1: Okay, so you're saying that there's a chance that until you get a commitment, you may be saying no to other dudes that could be a better match for you.
2: Yes.
1: Okay, so that's why you're like, why be faithful and committed to this guy when you could be, as you said, don't let your boyfriend stop you from meeting your husband.
0: Mm.
2: Exactly.
1: Huh. Let me see.
2: It's hard. I mean, the dating pool is dried up. So anybody worth anything
1: really wins that. Nard sucks. What was that? I mean, it's
2: yeah. I mean, like, I don't want to be mean. I'm sure he's a nice guy, but like, that's what's out there.
3: I'm extremely nice,
2: and that's the sad part for women.
3: Beyond nice.
1: That's
3: I get
1: the sad
3: right
1: part.
3: Over because I'm so nice.
0: Yeah, right.
3: What do you mean?
1: You're not right. You're nice to women you want
3: to
1: sleep
3: not
1: with.
3: To bang you guys.
1: I know, but
0: you're not nice to anybody.
3: I'm nice to a lot.
1: But you should be a good friend because.

0: little antiquated. So it depends on the woman, because there are some of us that marriage is not the end goal. We have been there, done that, got the T-shirt and burned it. But I still want to be in a committed relationship, but it doesn't mean that I have to have a ring on it. You know what I mean? Like, so...
1: Okay. Could dudes be out there? Right? Could you be out there? Right?
0: But, could no, you? I would not put... I would not start still.
1: But if you know that a woman doesn't want marriage or anything like that, I mean, would you want to be with her?
0: Well, I mean... Mm.
1: Right?
0: I was with my current husband, right? We dated for a while. We actually had a child without being married. I did not want that social construct around me, but we had a commitment. I was not going to step out. He was not going to step out. We lived together. We were committed to each other.
1: Why do you hate marriage?
0: Integrity, morality. Because I went through a 4-year divorce proceeding with somebody who took me into 2 different states with 2 different lawyers and a whole bunch of legal stuff.
1: You had to go through what a lot of men go through.
0: Well, it was not that.
2: Huh? Sucks, huh?
0: Well, no, the whole thing sucks. Well, in the
1: so now, do you understand why men don't want to get married again after
0: absolutely.
1: They've gone? Okay,
0: but I did it, and I did it. But we took our time. We made sure that it made sense on all ends, and that we were truly, absolutely in love. It wasn't because I needed him to pay my bills. He didn't need me to pay anything for him, or like to do his laundry or do all these things. We're a team. And it made sense. And so we went ahead and got married that way.
1: Gotcha.
0: But you don't have to. It wasn't like religious, like, oh.
1: Yeah. I got you. All right. Well, thank you, Sarah. But she still wants the commitment, even though she's not married and it's not progressing.
3: Mm-hmm.
1: But Katie's like, why do that? Why give a man your all, right? Why give him wife duties when he's not intent on making you his wife?
3: Mm.
1: No, I get it. You know, if you're trying out for a position, you do the things that you would be doing if you get the position, right?
3: Sure.
1: So I think you need to do that. Just like you want the man to act like a husband before he's your husband.
3: Mm-hmm.
1: You would want the woman to act like a wife before she's your wife to see if she's... Because a lot, you know, you see these videos where they're like, oh, I'm not going to give him anything wifely until I'm his wife. And it's
3: yep.
1: like, well...
3: That just... She's not going to give you anything when she is the wife.
1: No, not at all.
3: She doesn't have those habits.
1: What's up, Jasmine?
4: Hey, how you guys doing?
1: Good. How are you?
3: Terrible.
4: Doing good. I don't believe women should give an ultimatum. I kind of regret that. I actually really regret that, actually.
1: Oh, did you lose a guy because you gave him an ultimatum?
4: I gave him an ultimatum after 10 years of living together. When we finally got married, it ended up in divorce about another 9 years later. So, yeah, that didn't work out very well.
1: Why do you think, just putting the title on it, marriage, why do you think that made it so bad?
4: Well, at the time I was a Christian at the time, and I was at a church, and they said that if I don't get married, I can't go to the church anymore, so.
1: Oh.
4: Yeah. That was horrible.
1: Yeah, no,
4: and then knowing that I did that, and then all of a sudden, well, it's
1: that, actually, well, that reminds me, that's just like when I tried to go to that one restaurant, and I had the wrong pants on.
3: Same thing.
1: Yeah, I mean, it's the same exact thing.
3: Yeah.
4: Well, actually, to be honest,
1: have rules.
4: The best way to find out is if you have the same goals and morals down the road. If you have opposite morals and goals, it's not going to work out.
1: Gotcha. Yeah, I would imagine. Yeah, the pants one, that was a great analogy. Thank you.
3: Same thing.
1: What's up, Toby?
5: But I just got something to say about what Katie had to say.
1: Yeah.
5: If you want a man to be, if you want to be married, if you can't be 100% loyal in the girlfriend stage, then why am I going to give you a ring? If you can't do it in the short term, what makes me think you're going to do it in the long term?
1: Yeah, good point. But Katie said she would hide it from the dude.
0: Yeah, I mean.
5: It is what it is.
1: I know. That makes you real excited to get married, huh, Toby?
5: Man, I am married.
1: All right. Well, thank you. He laughed.
3: Yeah, he did.
1: He gave himself a chuckle, didn't he?
3: He did.
1: What's up, Jay? What do you got to say today?
6: I just wanted to comment on that, what that first lady was talking about. she's talking about how

0: you know, I'm not going to do nothing. I'm not going to be committed until I have a ring. It's always about the guy, the guy, the guy. What about the girl, like, or the lady? Like, y'all need to get your stuff together, too. It's always just throwing the guys in the dirt. Like, you got to meet the guy, too. He's got needs. He's got wants as well. It's not just, oh, well, he needs to do this. He needs to do that. Y'all need to do y'all's part, too. You know what I'm saying?
1: Oh, I don't think she wants to do that.
0: Real world out here.
1: Yeah, I'm not hearing that she's about that action.
2: Mm-mm.
1: I appreciate it. That's a great point, though. What's up, Elda?
3: Hey, so I'm calling because I want to comment on the ultimatum, because I'm married. I've been married for 20 years to the guy that was dating a harem, basically. He had, like, 8 women, and, of course, I was one of them.
1: Damn. So you had the best one of those out of all of them. That had to be such a... You had to feel like king of the hill, right? Because hers was the best out of all those other women. All right, if you can hang on, I'll get to the rest of your call.
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8: All right, 12 minutes away from a shot at $1,000.
9: Yep.
8: I'm talking to Elda.
9: Yeah, we were.
8: This is what this woman was saying.
10: Talk to the women that's with the man 2, 3, 4, 5, 6, 7, 10 years with the man with no ring. Fiance is a glorified girlfriend. Let's be clear. There's nothing special about being a girlfriend other than someone that has thought about making a commitment.
8: Okay. She said nothing special about being somebody's girlfriend. Elda, I forgot what you were saying, so I'd like to hear you, and I'd like you to finish your sentence.
11: So my thing is, women shouldn't have to give an ultimatum. If a man loves them, they know that he'll do anything and everything for her. He'll pick her over anyone else.
8: I know this is going to sound crazy, but if a man loves the woman, like truly loves a woman, he marries her. If the man kind of got that thing that says, she's all right, but I just don't know. I just don't know. He won't marry her.
11: That means that he's not the one.
8: That means that she's not the one, actually.
11: She's not the one. Whatever. But it works both ways, because, I was picked, with my husband, for about a year, and he came out and told me, hey, I'm dating 8 other chicks, and, when I would go to we'd hang out, his phone would be ringing off the, off the chain. One girl after the other would be calling. I'd be like,
9: Damn, you had a sought after husband.
11: he's got good, he makes good money. He's an engineer. And
8: all right, now how did you JJ those other women's away? What was so special about yours?
11: He says that, and it's, I don't even know why he doesn't mention what we do in the bedroom. But he's a gentleman that way, I guess. But he says that I made him laugh. And I'm kind of like the type of girl that's I'm kind of like the guys in a way, too. I like to hang out, have some drinks and laugh.
8: Do you know what that means? You know what he's saying?
9: What?
8: He's saying you made him laugh, and so you didn't ruin his peace.
9: Yeah.
8: And the other women had a chance, possibility, or had ruined his peace a little bit. And you were just fun to be around. You didn't take yourself too serious. You laughed. There wasn't a lot of drama with you.
9: Well, she was not only Elda, she was Wiza.
8: Yeah. And so, you must have, you probably had some good action in the bedroom too. You were, you know, kind of freaky or whatever. And
9: yeah,
8: so
9: he's for like, sure.
8: Because a man that has eight women at once, he's probably going to want a freak.
9: Uh huh.
11: Oh, yeah. Well, yeah. I hate to say it. Even my mom tells me I was more raised with my father than with my brother because my mom was the breadwinner. My dad was, he was a chef. So I know how to cook really well too. I mean,
8: you had all the skills.
9: Your mom was a breadwinner. Your dad was in the kitchen.
11: Yeah, my dad was a chef. He was a sous chef. And
8: okay, did she ever say get in the kitchen? Because if I was that woman, I would have told him, you shut up, get in the kitchen, make me a sandwich.
9: Yeah. Make me a sous chef.
11: Oh my God, sandwiches! I tell you what, he would just make a sandwich with just bologna and. You know, tomato, mayonnaise, and mustard. Oh my God, it's all in the cut.
8: No,
9: it's in the ratatouille.
8: I'll have that dude get in the kitchen. Make me a sandwich. Iron my shirt. That's what your mom should
11: have said. My mom didn't even have to ask. My dad would wake her up in the morning, have food ready for her. And, you know, my dad was awesome, but at the same time, he was funny. So that's where I got
8: He had it. Man, you ladies, you listening to that? This dude, he was staying at home. His woman was the breadwinner, and he was making her food every morning.
9: He was a chef.
8: You all got you got a breadwinner dude, and when's the last time you did anything for him in the morning except...
9: Yeah.
11: Yeah. That's
9: a good point.
8: All right. Well, thank you, Elda. I appreciate it, and it sounds like... I mean, you're the champion. You're the winner.
9: Way to go.
11: Yes, I feel like that. And he spoils me to death. I mean, he didn't just give me a ring. He got me a motorcycle. He got me a nice 1976 Corvette. My dream. Everything in my dream.
8: So you had to beat off all those other women, right, to win your man. No, you had to beat off a lot of guys to win his woman.
9: No, just to pay his rent.
11: Thank God.
8: Right?
9: Okay.
8: That's right.
11: Yeah, just women. You guys be yourself. Be happy. And just go with the flow. And
8: that's why Nard's so angry, because he's always having to fight and, you know, tooth and nail and everything. Just beat off men.
9: Yeah.
8: Mm-hmm. Well, thank you, Elda. Appreciate it. You have a good day. Very nice. So this one was talking about how you got to make a man jealous after you roll out or whatever, after a breakup.
0: Literally never try to make a man jealous. Do not do it. It is the worst thing that you can do. It will always backfire.
8: Okay, so I guess she's saying don't make a man jealous after a breakup.
0: When you were trying to make a man jealous, you were assuming that he operates like a woman. So when we see a guy that we like with another woman, we get jealous and we want him more. That's typically how just the female brain works. But guess what? Men have completely different minds. If you try to talk to a guy he knows, show up somewhere with a guy just to make him jealous, or if you even like take it to the extreme of hooking up with one of his friends, girl, do not do it. Men do not operate the same way that we do.
8: What in the dumbass thing is she talking about? So of course a guy's not gonna like that. Where a woman will, she'll want the man more because she sees him with another woman.
9: Yeah.
8: She's like, oh, I need to get him.
9: Mm-hmm.
8: But if a dude sees the same thing, no, it's like someone took a dump on your plate.
9: No, yeah, it's like somebody's territory.
8: You can have it now.
9: You're like, oh, I got to find somewhere else.
8: Yeah, let me go somewhere else. Let's mosey somewhere else and find a new girl.
9: I need to find some different antelope.
8: That is...
0: not make them jealous.
8: What woman thought that would make a man jealous? Oh, I know, I'll flirt with other men. That'll make him jealous. No, that'll send him running.
9: Yeah.
8: He's not going to want that. Don't all women know that?
9: No. They act like they know what's going on, but they have no clue.
8: They you're telling me that women don't know that by...
9: that we're different? No, they don't.
8: So they don't understand that when a man sees you, let's say you guys, whatever, fought or whatever, and you break up and you're trying to make him jealous,
9: mm-hmm.
8: So you bring another guy around, that he doesn't want you more. He wants you less.
9: Because that's how girls are.
8: You now just validated his choice not to be with you. You're like, oh.
9: Mm-hmm.
8: So the guy's like, oh, man, that was a good choice, man, not being with her.
9: Yep.
8: That's so dumb. They didn't know that?
9: Feels pretty obvious.
8: They just found that out?
9: It makes me, really question what women actually know.
8: Come on, you guys got to know that, that.
9: Are you guys trolling with that one?
8: That men do not operate that way.
9: Are you playing that dumb?
8: Men don't. They don't like that. Now
9: you knew that.
8: So, but for women, it does work though. So if you guys break up or whatever, and then he's with another woman, then you want that man more.
9: Mm-hmm.
8: Why? Why would you want that man more?
9: I don't know.
8: That doesn't make any sense either. Why would you, if he's showing up with a whole ass new woman, why would you want him more?
9: They're just so competitive.
7: Yep.
8: I guess. I wonder if women are more competitive than men.
9: Well, they're more competitive and they're more dumb.
8: No, stop it, Nard.
12: That's why people think me and Derek sound like.
8: You're gonna force my hand.
12: Right there.
8: You're gonna force my hand to kick you off the show.
12: Kick me off the show, sounding like Derek.
8: Making comments like that, buddy.
12: That was Derek.
9: I would never say more dumb.
8: Let me take a break. Let me take a break. The key word is next.
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0: United States Deputy Sheriff's Association, taking training to the next level because lives are on the line.
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0: Oh, Narn, you've heard this a lot from women. Help.
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1: No trunk.
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1: Help.
0: Help. I'm in an Equinox. It's purple. Looks like an eggplant. Help. Help me. Yeah, help. 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That's the keyword for your shot at $1,000. 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It's free money. Takes like a few seconds to do it. Easy. Derek, there was a great message that we got. This dude, we need to give this to sales. Because this guy literally uses every product that we endorse.
2: Yeah, no, it was actually a Facebook comment, which I know people accuse us of not reading those, but we definitely do. It was right here. I guess his name's pronounced Derek.
0: Yeah.
2: On Facebook, said, shout out from Las Vegas, longtime listener. Got my wife some booze from Dr. J, and we used the queen when she left me. Now I live in Vegas, but I still chime in. Comment of the day.
0: Yeah.
2: That is.
0: You went to Dr. J for some boobies, which, as we told you, he's got a great deal on knockers right now.
2: Yep.
0: And then when she broke away with what they call breakaway boobs and they got her divorce, he used the queen.
2: I love that. And we used the queen when she left me.
0: And then I believe he used AT&T to do all the, you know, phone conversations.
2: He didn't say any of that.
0: I think he did.
2: Oh, yeah. Okay. Maybe a later comment.
0: Yeah, I'm pretty sure.
2: So, shout out, Derek.
0: And, you know, when he was with his wife, he used Blue Chew.
2: Okay.
3: Mm-hmm.
2: Right. Now he trades on DraftKings.
0: He does. And he likes to eat canes while he does it.
2: Yeah. No, hey, you're the best, Derek. Shout out.
0: You're the best. Well, you're the best, Derek.
2: Yeah. No, the guy in the comments is the best, Derek.
0: No, I mean, you're the best,
2: Derek. Because he used both of our big sponsors, and I love that.
0: Yeah. Mm-hmm. But, I mean, you're the best, Derek.
2: Yeah. Well, he spells his name cool, though.
0: Yeah, but you didn't have a choice.
2: I didn't, no. My dumbass, I don't know.
0: Father.
2: I don't know if it was him or my mom.
0: BMS Live presented by Kinetico of San Antonio and Romantics. That is Friday, September 25th, 7 to 9. We're going to be on a porch.
3: The back porch.
0: At Thirsty Horse.
2: Mm-hmm. Yeah.
0: So if you would like to be there, it's a free event.
2: It is. It'll be a good time.
0: It will be. It's always a good time.
2: Yep.
0: Now that I know it's outside, I need to know let me check the weather.
2: It's it won't be too bad.
3: No.
2: It's starting to cool down.
0: It says it's going to be rain and 92.
1: You can see that far ahead?
0: Yeah, I can. Yeah, I got
2: is it called a 10-day forecast, you dumbass?
1: Wow, there's no need. I thought they only did 7. My bad.
2: Everybody knows they do 10.
1: All right.
0: It's a 10-day forecast.
1: Sorry.
0: What?
3: Wow.
0: What? Were you going to cuss?
2: No, you got so mad right there, you were
0: going to
2: cuss?
0: He was about to get up to fight you.
1: Yeah. It was a knot.
0: What?
1: Nuh-uh.
0: What?
2: He said, it was a knot.
3: Mm-mm. It was a knot.
0: Let's see here. Oh, this one was talking about how men that only date big girls.
4: Like, I only date big girls. It really does feel like it's like, man, like, it's you're big. Like, I like that. It feels like you're just being like, I don't know, like you're a little freaking animal at the zoo. It's what it feels like. You know? Okay,
0: she doesn't like it because when a guy brings, she wants a man just to like her and not bring up the weight.
2: Mm-hmm.
0: Instead of, oh, you're big. No, I like them big. I
2: hey, don't worry
0: big
2: about
0: girls.
2: It. I like you big.
0: Yeah, I like, that's all I date is big girls.
2: They just want you to act like they're not big.
0: And then she doesn't like that because now it feels like, she's part
2: fetish.
0: Of the zoo. Yeah. And she's one of the animals in the zoo, and you just, that's your favorite animal.
2: Mm-hmm. But, like, if a guy is a big guy and a girl's like, I like big guys, a guy doesn't take it like that.
0: No, he doesn't. And women shouldn't either.
4: I mean, like, it really feels like I'm on display, and it's like, ooh, like,

0: like, there she goes. Like, what is that, like, National Geographic sound on TikTok? Like, the tiger does this. Like, do you know
1: what I'm talking about? Oh, yeah.
0: Yeah, see, I suck at, like, remembering the actual words, but I know what I'm talking about. So, just, like, a big girl existing in day-to-day life. Like, it doesn't feel genuine. It always just comes across as really icky.
2: All right, so she doesn't like it.
3: Yeah.
2: So, she knows she's big, but you're not supposed to bring up that she's big and that you like them big.
3: Yeah.
2: You're just supposed to not say anything about her size.
3: That makes sense.
2: Well, can women also not say anything about the guy's wiener size then?
3: I don't think they do.
2: They do. Yeah, and they will bring up the wiener size. There was a woman, probably TikTok or one of those, and she was talking about how, you know, she's real honest with the guy. You know, one of those people that are like, I just tell it like it is. You know, that person.
3: I don't have a filter.
2: There's no filter on me. I tell, and if they like it, they like it. If they don't, then I don't worry about it.
3: Which is just code for I'm an idiot.
2: Yeah. Because it shows some sort of emotional intelligence.
3: You're just a moron
2: to
3: if you
2: know,
3: can't. Yeah.
2: Hey, I should probably not bring this up.
3: Yep.
2: Not appropriate.
3: Mm-hmm.
2: She's like, I let people. The guy know where he stands penis wise. I let him know. If you know, I let him know.
3: Uh huh. Well, good for you.
2: I'm gonna let him know.
3: That's probably why you're alone.
2: Yeah, I gotta let him know.
3: I don't hold back.
2: Yeah, why would I do that?
3: This penis is tiny.
2: These women we're talking about, are there any good men in bed?
4: When was the last time you met a guy who was good in bed?
5: Doesn't matter if they're good in bed. I'm good in bed. I got it handled. They don't need to do anything.
4: When was the last time you met a guy who was good in bed?
6: Last night with you.
4: That would have been fun. So when was the last time you met a guy who was good in bed?
6: A couple months ago.
4: How often does that happen?
6: Not very often.
4: Like 5%,
6: 10%?
2: 10%. 10%. This woman has accused only 10% of guys being any good in the bedroom.
3: It's probably about right.
2: You know what it is, though?
3: What?
2: As a dude, like, you get it on with a woman, you're not really like, oh, that was terrible. Right?
3: No.
2: Unless it was really, really awful.
3: Yeah, unless it was, like, super, yeah.
2: It has to be real, real bad to even make a complaint.
3: I don't even know what that would be like.
2: So, it would have to be real bad to be like, eh, that's not really good.
3: Mm-hmm.
2: Right? Or just, like... You don't even know if she's awake, if she's, it would have to be really bad. But a woman, you know, they'll critique your ass, right? If, man, his rhythm was off, he was, you know, his noise, everything. They'll critique everything.
3: Yeah.
2: Smell like ass.
3: Smell like ass.
2: Everything. Just know, as a dude, you got to make sure that everything is perfect.
3: Gotcha.
2: Or she's going to critique it. And I Fair wonder, enough. So when women are doing it, are they even enjoying it, or are they just doing a Yelp review in their head?
3: Seems like they love it.
2: I don't know.
3: Seems like they can't get enough of it.
2: You think they like it, or do you think they're just judging you the whole time?
7: No, I think they like it.
2: I don't know. Sometimes I feel like they're just judging.
3: They need it, like they need air to breathe.
2: Mm-hmm. I do have audio of a woman saying that there are women out there that just like to do it. And they want a man to be more, how do you say, just to say it.
3: Oh.
2: Right? Just say it. For instance, you know, don't beat around the bush.
8: You know what? It's like, if you just want some, say that. You know what I mean? Quit hitting my inbox acting like you just really want to get to know me or something.
2: Right. So she's saying, just be direct and let her know, like, hey, I really want to get it on with you.
3: I think it's the worst advice I've ever heard.
2: I don't hate it.
3: If guys come out and do, girls are going to hate that. Play the game. They want you to play the game.
2: I don't know if today's woman wants to play the game.
3: Dude, you have to. You cannot just be like, hey, I just want to hit it. Like, what? Come on. You got to play the game.
2: I think women would find that to be a compliment.
3: You got
2: to
3: be like, oh, God, you're so funny.
2: I think that right now in today's society, a dude that wants to get to know a woman, it gives the woman the ick.
3: Hell no.
2: I think they would rather have a guy be like, you're so hot, I just want to get that. Norton, he's the one that's out there.
3: Yeah, he doesn't know a damn thing.
9: I might not, but...
3: He can't even read.
2: Norton, is that a correct statement? Is that an accurate way to look at the current climate of dating? That a woman, if you were like, I just want to get to know you, she's going to be like, ah, he said, like, he wants to get to know me. That give me the ick. You.
9: Yeah, they kind of do.
2: He said what?
9: Right.
2: He wanted to get to know me. Ew, he didn't want to just hump? No, he didn't say anything about that. I think a woman would

0: it to be a bigger compliment if you just get right to the point? Say, I you're hot. I really want you.
1: Yeah.
0: She's going to be like, oh, my gosh, he wants me.
1: Right.
0: That's what I think. Am I wrong?
1: I just want to bend your dumb ass over.
0: No, you don't say it like that.
1: Oh.
0: You gotta
1: I thought
0: say
1: you
0: just
1: wanted
0: nice.
1: To be direct.
0: That's a little too direct.
1: I gotcha.
0: What, Nard, you're saying that if you were out there dating a woman, you're like, I really want to get to know you, she's going to think you're a weirdo.
2: Yeah, if I say it like that, like, you got to be, yeah, you can't, you got to be kind of smooth about asking questions, I guess. You can't just rapidly ask questions.
0: Can you pretty quickly, pretty soon after the initial contact, can you let a woman know, like, I want to get that? Maybe she'll give it to you, maybe she won't, but you're letting her know, like, you have to have that.
2: I don't think you can say that at all. Like,
0: why?
2: You have to let it happen. You can't just be like, yeah, I gotta have that.
0: No, you're so hot.
1: Yeah, I gotta have that.
2: Yeah,
0: you're so
2: think
0: hot.
2: You're a weirdo.
0: I gotta have that.
1: I
2: think they would.
0: I think they'll think it's hot.
2: No, I don't think they would.
0: I can have my own damn opinion.
2: I know.
0: You idiot.
2: I wasn't saying
1: but
2: you
1: he's
2: could.
1: The one out there dating, remember?
0: Yeah, but I'm having my own opinion. Huh. Tired of this dude not letting me have my own opinion.
1: I think he looked. What?
2: I was. What?
0: I think, you know, he might not get it. He might then have to take her to dinner and get to know her, but he let her know right away, like, I want to get
1: there. They already know.
0: I know, but they like
1: know.
0: To hear it.
1: When you first like their picture, they know. They're not like, oh, this guy wants to get to know me. They're like, this guy wants to do me.
0: If the girl is interested in you, you go for the kill. Take Nard's battery out. So women wouldn't like that. They really wouldn't want a more direct guy. It always seems like the guys that have more confidence, more direct, they give them compliments about how hot they are and they just got to have them. It feels like they win more than the guy that's like, I want to get to know you. I want to know what your favorite color is. I want to know what
1: Don't
0: your favorite
1: do that.
0: Food is. I want to know what your favorite movie is.
1: Yeah, there it is.
0: I want to know everything about you.
1: Right.
0: I want to know everything about you.
1: Everything.
3: Yep.
1: Oh,
0: no,
1: man.
0: They don't want that.
1: All right.
0: That's ick.
3: Ugh. Ugh.
0: You know, I think a dude, he could pop off. If things are going right, you know, what's that arch do?
1: Yeah.
0: I think he could throw that out.
1: I mean,
0: what's your favorite Indiana Jones movie?
1: If you're like in the 1% of guys,
0: first
1: like
0: one.
1: You look a certain way, maybe you can. But most guys, most regular dudes that are flawed, you can't not do not do that.
0: Yeah, I think you got to
1: play
0: be
1: the
0: direct.
1: Game. You have to play the game.
0: You got to be direct. Now, there are other dudes that play it off like you don't even want them. They might want you more.
1: Yep.
0: I wish I could get a female perspective.
1: Okay.
0: Wish I could get that. Wish I could get a woman to be like, this is how we want. This is how we want it. And this is the, you know, this is what, I don't know, 70% of women, how they want it.
1: Well, we could get rid of Nard and you could hire a female.
0: Do they want the woman that, you know, or do they want the dude that's like, I just want to get to know you.
1: Uh-huh.
0: Let's go on some dates.
1: Yes, of course they do.
0: Where do you
1: want
0: to
1: They don't want
0: eat?
1: The dude that's just like, I just want to do you.
0: What's your favorite food? I'll make it a reservation.
1: They don't want the guy that's like, hey, let's have sex and see where it goes from there. They don't want that guy. They want the guy that at least plays the game. Even if he's acting. They don't care.
0: Well, Chris, now you just said,
3: I think today's ladies are just like, no, let's see what you got.
0: They don't want to waste time.
3: Let's not waste time.
0: They were like, let's see. No, Kay Breezy says, what that mouth do? That's what she wants to know from the guy.
3: Yeah.
0: Shut up and get to know you. What that mouth do, you dumbass? What do you mean get to know each other? What that mouth do?
1: Dude.
0: I think today's women are real direct. They'll let you know they want that thing.
1: No. Today's women, they want you to play the game more than ever.
0: I don't know. Nard, you've been playing the game. How's that working out?
2: Terrible.
1: Yeah, right, because he doesn't date in his age bracket.
2: I do.
0: Nard, I got some audio that'll probably get you bricked up. You ready for it?
2: I am.
0: Okay. This is a woman screaming at the top of her lungs.
4: It was just a UTI. I'm clean.
0: She went out her balcony, right? And she's yelling to the city that it was just a UTI.
4: It was just a UTI. I'm clean. I'm clean. It was just a UTI. Thank God.
0: They get so excited about silly stuff.
1: Well, she thought something was might be seriously wrong. Yeah.
0: Yeah.
1: She's very relieved it's just a UTI.
0: And then dudes in the chat are like yelling back, prove it.
1: Ugh.
0: No, this one's kind of wild.
1: What?
0: So you know how some women want to get it on?
1: Yeah.
0: When it's that time of the month.
1: Oh, sick.
0: They do. They want to do that. Mm. Some women get more in season, if you will.
1: Ugh.
0: Well, this woman's got, she's like, I see you're that time of the month and I raise you.
5: Period sex is pretty good, but you know what? What's underrated? Sex when you got a yeast infection.
1: Oh, brother. Oh, my God.
0: Well, she says that the yeast infections itch real bad.
1: Yeah.
0: And, you know, it's like a hairbrush for your, you know what.
1: Right. Oh, sick.
0: It's like a back scratcher for it.
1: Oh, God.
0: Oh, man.
1: You ladies. You're just not ladies.
0: No, not anymore.
1: No.
0: She's like, you know, that time of the month, that's great. But, man, when you got a yeast infection, that hits different.
1: That's so disgusting. Oh,
0: that's funny.
3: Probably true, though.
0: It probably is.
1: I mean, she had to have done it. That's how she knows. It's like,
0: it's
3: the best.
1: You know how many guys would probably do that with this girl, too?
0: Oh, yeah.
3: Oh,
0: all right, I got BMS. Let me see. What do I got? Yeah, Iron Maiden tickets, Trans-Siberian Orchestra tickets. The number that you need for Big Dummy Trivia, 1-855-FU-BILLY. We'll be right back.
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0: nice little event for you guys. Free Friday, September 25th. I love all the comments. It's too much. It should cost less.
1: It's free.
0: I know. BMS Live presented by Kinetico of San Antonio and Romantics. It is Friday, September 25th, 7 to 9. We'll see you there. Coming up, I got Big Dummy Trivia.
2: Man.
0: They're still, even after we've talked about it 1,000 times, they're still withholding the cheeks.
2: It's unfortunate.
0: Also, Derek, there was a woman, and I guess there's a special trick that some women will do for a man. Let's say you're in the police dog position, right?
1: Mm-hmm.
0: And very special women that are enjoying themselves and they want to give you a special treat will make it wink.
1: Oh, whoa. They can do that?
0: Yeah.
2: Awesome.
0: Yeah. Listen to this.
3: He's cracking it from the back. I wink at him. Yeah, that's what you do.
0: They can make a wink.
1: That's crazy.
0: I didn't even know they had that ability.
3: Man goes crazy. They don't know what to make of it. Like, I've literally had guys be like, wait, can you do that again? Like, I've never seen a girl do that. Or sometimes we do it without realizing, but they think it's hot.
0: Yeah.
2: Yeah?
0: Yeah, so they're making it wink.
1: Wow.
0: Nard, you're looking at north, east, west, the sun, the planets, because you don't know what we're talking about, do you?
1: Yeah, I do.
0: Are you sure?
1: Yeah, I do.
0: Okay, are you 100% sure?
1: 100%.
0: Okay, are you sure?
1: Yeah.
0: Okay, why are you licking your lips?
1: Because I took
0: you got a dry mouth. Do you need a timeout?
1: No. What?
0: Okay. All right. What? What were you gonna say?
1: I was gonna say I always said thanks for the handshake.
0: What?
2: Huh?
1: Yeah.
0: Huh?
2: What show are you listening
1: to? When they
0: yeah. What do you mean? What?
1: Like you talking about like an actual wink, or are you talking about like?
4: So you don't know what you're talking about.
0: You don't know what we're talking about.
1: I'm pretty sure I do.
0: I don't think you do.
4: He always does that. He's always like, yeah, I know what you're talking about. Has no clue.
0: Yeah, and then I ask him for a handshake while we're doing it.
1: No, I'm saying that's like a handshake.
0: What an idiot. This guy, he's not a real person.
4: Nope.
0: He's like, hey, we're having a great time. How about a handshake? Come on, fist bump.
4: Yeah.
0: You're a dope. You're hilarious.
4: Which is fine, but just admit you're a dope.
0: Yeah, you don't know what we're talking about.
1: I thought I did.
0: You don't. So what we're going to do is we'll tell you during the break.
1: Gotcha.
0: Or I'll do this. Ready? All right. So you, and then she's like making it work.
1: Yeah.
0: Yeah.
1: Right. I call that just a handshake.
0: How? There's no hand.
1: What? I know, but.
0: Why
1: like,
0: is everything dumb with you? I call that a handshake. No, it looks more like
4: a
0: wink.
1: What?
0: It looks more like a wink. Doesn't it, Derek?
4: Yeah, absolutely.
0: You see, if there's a hand there, that's weird.
2: Yeah. Yeah. I mean,
0: yeah, but a hand.
4: People say send him to Gitmo. You know what that is, Nart?
1: Yeah, it's the military thing.
4: Okay.
0: All right, he knows what that is, but he doesn't know what a wink is.
4: I love torture.
0: Have you ever, that's probably not very common, right? For a woman to make it wink?
4: I've never seen that or heard that.
0: What a party trick.
4: Yeah, that is a party trick for sure.
0: Yeah, hey, the thing's wink. You know, I ever seen the movie Hocus Pocus where the book at the eye?
4: Yeah, of course.
0: That magic book?
4: Mm-hmm.
0: Yeah, book. That's it. Or the eye of Sauron.
4: Yeah, I don't want to be with a girl that can do a party trick.
2: No, look at this girl. She's the one who can do the party trick.
4: Okay, I do want to be with her. I love her.
2: Yeah.
0: Let me see, Chris.
4: Jesus.
0: I didn't even see.
4: Jesus.
0: Oh, yeah, she's got big nanas.
4: I'd do anything for her.
0: All right, so Derek, you just said you don't want a girl with a party trick.
4: I love her.
0: You changed
4: I love her. I love that
0: you
4: girl.
0: You see how boobs will change a man's mind?
4: I love that girl so
0: Two
4: much.
0: 2 seconds ago, Derek's like, I never want to be with a woman that does a party trick.
4: I never said that.
0: And then he sees this woman's nanas, and he's like, I just want women with party tricks.
4: Uh-huh. Dude, that girl is, God, dang.
0: I don't think I was going to play it today. I might play it tomorrow. Why these women can't go in the army?
4: Why not?
0: Because they say that, well, one thing, that because they would end up banging the enemy. If you want to find it, it's up there. It's why these women can't go in the army.
1: Yeah, I do want to find that right
0: now. All right. They say a lot of other, you know, crazy stuff, too. Yeah.
1: They'd end up banging the enemy.
0: Yeah.
1: I put it in row four. It's 4-4.
0: 4-4, 4-4. All right.
1: 4-4.
0: You might have cut that part out because it was pretty long.
5: You have to give a reason. You're unfit for war. My reason is this too bomb.
0: She's saying that her downstairs is too good. She can't go to war.
4: Okay, I could get behind that.
0: My dad, he couldn't go in the army or whatever because all his brothers did, but my dad had flat feet and they wouldn't let him in. But she's saying her stuff is too good.
5: My reason is this two bombs.
6: Two bombs
5: over there. Bombs on her back, Dad. No shades back. That's my reason.
6: And getting back to my fat, juicy ass, I can't fit in the outfit.
5: They're going
6: to
5: be like, nah, bitch, use that as a weapon. Literally.
0: Right, they can use the ass as a weapon.
4: Mm.
0: And then they go on to talk about how they'd start banging the enemy.
5: They're going to be on the line like,
6: they don't think it's gun shooting.
5: They're going to say, distract the opponent. Distract.
0: I mean, sometimes they can make their ass clap. It does sound like gunshots.
4: I mean, they're talking about being traitors.
5: they're dropping bombs on us.
6: I'm like, I got it.
5: They gonna hit the floor. They gonna be like, who's shooting?
0: No, but then they go on saying they can't because they'll bang the enemy.
4: Yeah,
0: because they would have dudes on both sides.
4: Right.
0: They would have a dude over here
4: in real life
0: and a dude over there.
4: Yeah,
0: that's hilarious. So they can't because they would just be you know, she say she gets after it.
4: Mm-hmm.
0: What she says, in
4: I
0: there.
4: Believe her. She looks like she does.
0: Yeah. Oh, look at her right there. Where she's making her ass clap like that.
4: While sitting on it.
0: Yep. Yeah, she says her stuff is too good. So she would give it to the enemy and the good guys. And they also said they don't like to be yelled at, so it won't work out.
4: Yeah, no, yeah, okay.
0: Because they don't like to be talked to like that.
4: So there's a lot of things they probably just couldn't do. Not just the army.
0: No, she would switch sides. She said she would have dudes on both sides.
4: It'd be a conflict of interest. Because, like, I'm American and I'm also ISIS.
0: She would get with the ops.
4: Yeah, she would. She'd hate it.
0: That's so funny.
4: Who does she think our ops are?
0: She probably doesn't know.

0: dumbass.
1: So withholding.
2: One of the dumbest things that a woman can do is withhold intimacy. One of the things my mother has always said, if that man taps on your shoulder, roll over.
1: What? When? Man, if you got it like that, where you just tap on the shoulder and she immediately gets in the position.
0: Yeah.
3: Wow.
0: Like you got it. You got it. Good.
2: If you are not giving him sex, there's only but so long he will hold out. Even a good man. There's only but so long he will hold out. And I'm not talking about if you're holding out because you just had a baby or you're holding out because you just had a surgery or you're sick. If you are a healthy person and you are holding out on your husband, you are essentially handing him the keys to somebody else's door.
1: Wow. She's blaming you. She's blaming you.
0: Yeah.
1: You should be able to just tap your woman on the shoulder.
0: I mean,
1: Kate Breezy says you don't have to tap, just poke.
0: Yeah. That's hot.
1: This dude's saying those chicks got some sort of God complex. Not a good thing.
0: Oh, you think?
1: Well, you know when they think that theirs is the best.
0: Yeah.
1: The absolute best.
0: They do. Yeah.
1: I know, but that's our fault.
0: Right.
1: Because we always gas them up. Like, if we're honest, like I said, if we're honest, you guys probably wouldn't like the answer.
0: No.
1: No, but
0: that's why it's good just to keep them in the dark.
1: Yeah, you don't want a dude to be
0: just
1: honest.
0: Just, like, let
1: about
0: them,
1: it.
0: Like, they're girls. Like, let them live in fantasy land. Like, that's kind of the point.
1: Exactly. Let them think that theirs
0: is the best.
1: My
0: chick always bitches at me. I hate when you make me live in reality. I'm like, you know what? You're right. My bad.
1: Yeah, you're
0: go
1: bad,
0: back to
1: Derek.
0: Fantasy land.
1: You got to go to fantasy land.
0: Yeah.
1: Imagine, though, having one of these women where you just tap her on the shoulder and she gets in the police dog position.
0: Yeah, that'd be really cool.
1: Oh, that'd be really so cool. Nice.
0: Yeah, right? It would be.
1: John said, hurt their feelings, Billy. No, you can't. You can't.
0: Come on, they're just girls.
1: You got to let them know that they got the best
0: let
1: one.
0: Let them think like they got
1: let
0: the
1: them,
0: best
1: all,
0: one.
1: Let, every
0: let
1: single
0: them think
1: one
0: they're
1: of,
0: smart.
1: Yeah,
0: and
1: let
0: that.
1: Them think they got the best one.
0: Yeah. Oh, yeah.
1: Women do not need another thing to be feeling self-conscious about. Stop it. They already feel self-conscious. Women already attack women. They can't have us dudes then attacking stuff. Stop it.
0: You were so close to the presidency. So close.
1: Well, let's see here. Well, let's see. What else did I have? Was this the, it's a glass half full weenie?
0: Yeah, I know that's up there for sure.
1: Yeah, there it is. The glass half full weenie.
0: Mm-hmm.
1: I can't say why, but she says that the guys with the little ones should be grateful.
4: You gotta start looking at your small wiener as a half glass half full.
1: And she has, I can't play why she believes that.
0: Okay.
1: But women are able to do certain things that they can't do with a guy that's maybe more well endowed. So there are benefits to being small.
0: Yeah. So, I mean, that's what they've been saying.
1: Yeah. One of the biggest benefits has to do with mouthy hugs.
0: I bet.
1: And so you benefit from that. Whereas the big guy, he's missing out.
0: Yeah.
1: You ever see somebody where they're trying to fit something in their car and half the stuff's hanging out of the car?
0: Yeah.
1: Right? And it's like, oh, man.
0: That's a hazard.
1: Yeah, it's a hazard.
0: Mm-hmm.
1: So these women are like, yeah, you don't have to worry about that if you're small.
0: Yep. No, I heard a guy bitching the other day that he's like, I've never even made a girl panic. She always had air.
1: Yeah.
0: There's no problem. It was just noises.
1: Right? Never even made her panic.
0: Didn't even have any fears, what he said.
1: Yeah. Not even question if she's going to be able to breathe.
0: When he described, I've never that's even a great, made a girl panic.
1: That's a great way to describe it. Right?
0: That's just a natural reaction. If your airway's blocked, you know, well, you're going to panic a little bit.
1: Yeah, she doesn't have to squint with a little one.
0: Yeah. No. Uh-uh.
1: Because, I mean, if you got a big one, her eyes are closed.
0: Right. Yep.
1: Right, but if her eyes are wide open, you got a little one, guy.
0: Oh, man.
1: It's like, dang, you look like a bug. Your eyes are huge.
0: I mean, I think he knows if he has a little one or not.
1: Some guys
0: don't. I
1: don't
0: think he's wondering.
1: Right, dude, no, I think some guys, I don't know. It's like wiener dysmorphia.
0: Mm. Oh, dang, I got a big one.

0: Yeah, I got a
1: That's
0: big one.
1: That's why you
0: got
1: to bring back public showers.
0: Yeah, see, they got rid of those.
1: Because then you know, oh, I don't have a big one.
0: All right, we got to do a fun game of Big Dummy Trivia. I need four contestants. 1-855-FU-BILLY. 1-855-FU-BILLY. So this is the intro for it.
2: The Billy Madison Show presents Big Dummy Trivia.

0: sidecar idea.
1: What?
0: The nation's dumbest show?
1: Oh.
2: Oh, yeah, I promoted them.
0: The whole idea is to not be the winner because that means you're the dumbest.
1: Oh, okay. So
0: it's exactly what we do here.
2: What's up, Fonzo?
0: It's actually funny, though.
2: A Narch. Yeah,
1: Narch can be.
2: All right, Fonzo, you got Chris, okay?
0: Fonzo.
2: Joshua, you got Derek.
3: All right.
2: Lollipop, I don't know who you get. I think you get Nard, okay? You got
3: hey,
2: some Nard.
3: Lollipop.
2: Get a little Nard. And then Steven, you get Mr. Goof, okay?
4: Yes, sir.
2: All right, here we go. I think I prepared some good questions today.
1: Badass.
2: Here we go. Let's make sure Goof is potted up.
0: Yo.
2: The winner gets their choice of Iron Maiden or Trans-Siberian Orchestra, and the second place will then get whatever prize they didn't want.
1: Awesome.
2: Let me see here. Oh, dang it. Oh, let me see here. I want to scoot up here. Oh, okay. Here it is. The letter J is the only letter missing from the periodic table. True or false?
1: Nard.
2: Nard.
1: That's false.
0: Goof.
2: Goof.
0: True.
2: It is true. You just did that thing again. You got it wrong, Nard.
1: Oh, damn.
2: I know. You were so close. 50 Cent and Charlie Chaplin were alive at the same exact time.
1: Derek.
2: Yes, Derek.
1: That's true.
2: That is true. Charlie Chaplin died in 1977. 50 Cent was born in mid-1975.
1: Nice.
2: In the song Let It Go from Frozen, Idina Menzel sings the phrase Let It Go 20 times.
0: Goof.
2: Yes, goof.
0: True.
3: Chris.
2: Yes, Chris.
3: False.
2: False. It's actually 21 times she lets it go.
0: She lets it go.
2: Lisa Kudrow was originally cast as Roz in Frasier.
1: Nard.
2: Yeah, Nard.
1: That's true.
2: That is true. Oh. What is our score?
5: It's all tied at one.
2: Tied at one. All right. Mila Kunis was 18 years old when she auditioned for That 70 Show.
1: Nard. Chris.
2: Yes, Nard.
1: That's false.
2: That is false. She was 14. Let's see here. I think she lied about her age.
0: Yeah, she did.
2: The first music video ever aired on MTV was by the Bugles.
1: Nard.
0: Chris.
2: Mm. Yes, Nard.
1: That's false.
0: Goof.
2: Yes, Goof.
0: True.
2: It's true. Wow. It was Video Killed the radio star by the Bugles.
0: Yeah.
2: Not doing too good there, Nard.
0: Yeah.
2: Meryl Streep has won 2 Academy Awards.
1: Derek.
2: Yeah, Derek.
1: That's true.
0: Chris.
2: Goof.
1: Damn it.
2: Well, it is true because she has won 2, but that's not the correct answer.
0: Chris.
2: Yes, what? Chris.
0: False.
2: It is false. She's actually won 3.
1: So she has won 2.
2: She has one too. I didn't like how they did that question. You know what I'm saying?
1: Yeah, I get it.
2: The Vikings wore helmets with horns into battle.
1: Nard.
0: Goof.
2: Yes, Nard.
1: That's true.
0: Goof.
2: Derek. Yeah, Derek.
1: That's false.
2: That is false.
1: What?
2: They were invented by the 19th century opera costume designers.
1: Everybody knows that.
2: They never even did that.
1: Oh. Yeah, I did. Because it's in all the shows.
2: Yeah, it's in all the shows.
0: On the football team.
1: Mm-hmm.
2: The United States bought Alaska from Denmark.
1: Derek.
2: Yes, Derek.
1: That's false.
2: Goof. That is false. Derek. They actually bought it from Russia.
1: Yeah, we sure did.
2: A golf ball is the fastest recorded object in sports.
1: Nard.
2: Yeah, Nard.
1: That's false.
0: Goof.
2: That is false.
1: Dang.
0: Yeah.
2: Did you know that the badminton shuttlecock holds the record at over 300 miles per hour?
1: I wouldn't
2: over
1: consider a that a sport.
5: Damn.
2: 3 consecutive strikes in bowling is called an eagle.
0: Chris.
2: Yes, Chris.
0: That's false.
2: That's false. What's it called?
0: A turkey.
2: It is called a turkey. Jive-ass turkey. What is our score?
5: So Chris, Derek, and Nard have 3. I have 2.
2: Okay. In Scrabble, the letter K is worth 4 points.
1: Derek.
2: I heard Derek.
1: That's false.
2: That is false. It's actually worth 5 points. The King of Hearts is the only king in a standard deck without a mustache.
1: Nard.
2: Yeah, Nard.
1: That's true.
0: Chris.
2: That is true.
0: Ooh.
2: The opposite sides of a standard 6-sided die always add up to 7.
1: Nard.
2: Yeah, Nard.
1: That's false.
0: Goof.
2: Yeah, Goof.
0: True.
2: That is true.
1: Wow.
2: And the first modern Olympic Games were held in Rome, Italy.
1: Nard.
2: Yeah, Nard.
1: That's false.
2: That is false. They're actually held in Greece.
1: Wow. All
2: right, what's our score?
5: So Nard took the lead with 5. Derek's got 4. Chris and I had 3.
2: All right, Spain won the 2023 Women's World Cup by beating England 2-0.
1: Nard.
2: Yes, Nard.
1: That's false.
2: It is false. Oh, really? Nard wins.
1: Wow.
2: It was 1-0.
1: Wow.
2: Nard won.
1: Woo!
2: Do we have a second place, Goof?
5: Yeah, Derek is second place.
1: Nice.
2: All right, so we got our winner. So congrats to Joshua and Lollipop. Congrats. All right, I got to take a quick break. We'll get to our...

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2: All right. So you hope you have like one of those dogs that if somebody comes in the house, they're going to bite them and attack them and be a good dog.
5: Yeah.
2: Well, that didn't happen for this family. No. This California Golden Retriever apparently missed the memo about being a guard dog. And so this intruder comes in, and the dog's like, ah, I got a new friend. What are you doing here?
6: But it's an intruder.
2: A 90-pound pooch named Nash had an unexpectedly friendly reaction when a stranger allegedly broke into the family's home in San Diego, repeatedly bringing the intruder toys and seemingly trying to turn the bizarre break-in into playtime. So instead of, like, saying, hey, you're not supposed to be here, and biting his ass, the dog's like, oh, hold on, let me get my toys.
6: Yeah.
2: Went and got the toys and then brought it. Like, all right, we playing fetch? What are we doing here? I want to be your friend so bad.
6: Well, I mean, at least the dog didn't get hurt. That would be the worst case scenario.
2: Yeah.
6: So maybe it's good that the dog acted like his friend.
2: Well, the intruder reportedly removed his shoes and shirt, sat down on a bench in the foyer, and helped himself to yogurt, turkey, and cheese from the family's refrigerator.
6: Oh, he was like a crazy person.
2: He even squeezed in a nap during the roughly 30 minutes that he spent inside.
6: Oh, he wasn't like just a robber. Nope. He was just a crazy person. Okay.
2: Two of the family's three dogs were home, including Nash, their 4-year-old golden retriever, who saw the unexpected house guest as not a threat but a potential new best friend.
6: Well, yeah, because that's how the guy acted. The guy wasn't, like, taking all of mom and dad's stuff.
2: Nash can be seen in the security video repeatedly approaching the stranger with a toy in his mouth, apparently hoping to get a good game going. Not once, not twice, but three times.
6: Yeah. I mean, yeah, that dog probably just thought, oh, this guy's house-sitting or something.
2: Yeah, well, you know, this is both scary and a wholesome moment. Because you can see they got a video of it. And look at the dog. The dog has got a toy in its mouth.
6: Yeah. And the sweet dog.
2: And the dog's sitting pretty.
6: Mm-hmm.
2: I know, but that's an intruder. That's somebody that's not supposed to be in the home.
6: That's not how dogs are, though. I know some people have dogs like that, but like I have a dog. I have a big dog, too. And my dog, like, if my dog hears a noise that doesn't, it like, startles it, she hides behind me.
2: Well, Derek.
6: Like, I'm supposed to protect her.
2: We used to have dogs that protected us, but what did we do? We put them in clothes.
6: We put them in purses.
2: Yeah, in purses. Yeah. Clothes.
6: Mm-hmm.
2: They're like, I'm not losing my life over this.
6: No, they're not doing that. They're not attacking.
2: It's like, nah. They
6: you have to pay to get a dog like that nowadays, you have to pay thousands of dollars to have it trained. It doesn't just naturally come like that.
2: In the tens of thousands of dollars.
6: Yeah, right. Depending on, you know, different levels for sure.
2: If you want one of those, it's not your dog in the backyard that's on some huge chain that wants to kill everybody that gets in the yard. No. Mm-hmm. What do we do when we come home? We let the dogs jump on us now.
6: Yep.
2: They, you know, we got treats.
6: Yes. No, it's...
2: They're treated like children.
6: They are.
2: Better than children.
6: These dogs, I mean, yeah, they're just not aggressive dogs.
5: No, not anymore.
6: And they're probably neutered.
2: Oh, that too.
6: So that really does it to them. Like when they're neutered and stuff like that, it's like, yeah, they don't. You don't neuter a dog if you want to be like an attack dog.
2: I remember as a small child, there was nothing scarier than seeing some sort of big dog with its balls.
6: You knew not to mess with that dog. Because that dog could, you know, snap on you for
2: any
6: sure.
2: Any minute.
6: It was a sign.
2: It was.
6: If the dog had balls.
2: Balls were always a sign that that was an attack dog.
6: It's like, oh, this is still a fully intact dog here.
2: I do not have a circus poodle. I got one attack dog and I got one tiny dog. Mm-hmm. That's it. Parents left a 4-year-old who ate a THC gummy at home so they could go watch a football game.
6: Insane. First of all, just because football games are better at home anyway, so.
2: So much better.
6: But it's like, man, give it a, like, this is an idiot.
2: You know what's not at home? Traffic. You know what's not home? Uncomfortable seat. Uh-huh. You know what's not home? Having to hold it because you have to pee, but you don't want to miss the game or walk all the way up the stairs to get to the restroom and then wait in line.
6: Yep.
2: Yeah, no thank you.
6: Terrible parents.
2: The Merriam-Webster Dictionary adds whopping 1,400 new words to the dictionary.
6: That's a lot.
2: One word that has been added is look maxing.
6: Oh, God.
2: Stupid.
6: Yeah. It makes me take Webster less serious when they just add these dumb words.
2: Well, think about this. Rickroll took 20 years to get in the book.
6: It did.
2: Look maxing has been out for the last 5 minutes, and now it's already in the book.
6: All right. Just because it had a good summer?
2: It had a great summer.
6: Like, give me a break, dude. You got to put it in the book for all time?
2: All time. Look maxing.
6: That's insane.
2: Meme coin is on there. Parasocial's on there. There's some other ones.
6: This language is not even a serious language anymore.
2: That's what they're
6: saying.
2: We're
6: just putting anything in there.
2: Anything. Look, Max.
6: Meme coin? We're putting meme coins in Webster? Give me a break.
2: Suspected serial killer arrested trying to flee dressed as a woman before confessing to 80 murders.
6: God!
2: This was in Brazil. A suspected serial killer
6: 80?
2: Who reportedly confessed to 80 murders was arrested in Brazil while trying to evade justice by being dressed as a woman. This guy is 33 years old.
6: 80 murders is... Oh, it's unbelievable.
2: This guy,
6: I hope it's not true.
2: He was also wearing women's sandals, dark glasses, painted nails, and carrying a 2-year-old child with cops still trying to work out who he was to the youngster.
6: Terrifying.
2: They spotted the vehicle, pulled him over. He is suspected of being a serial killer who carried out at least 15 murders for organized crime gangs in the past 3 months alone, according to police.
6: He was a hell of a hitman.
5: Yep.
2: And during questioning, he reportedly confessed to killing around 80 people during his life.
6: Yeah. He's obviously good at what he did.
2: Violated singles say date secretly filmed them with the Meta glasses as creep glasses trend sparks outrage.
6: I mean, the Meta glasses are cool. I just couldn't imagine wearing them on a date. What are you doing, bro?
2: You're obviously
6: going to creep the girl. Like, what are you doing? You're making content? Okay.
7: Or he's doing film, like, hey, I could do this better. Or, hey, that was a stupid-ass comment.
2: Right.
6: He's doing, you're now giving him credit, he's doing tape study.
7: Yeah.
6: So, hey, I got to watch back the plays I ran.
7: Yeah, see what, where, what
2: see
7: point.
2: See what work, watch your body language, things like
7: exactly,
2: that.
7: Exactly, like he might have missed something.
6: You're now saying this is like his all 22 film.
7: Yeah.
6: Wow. You're an idiot.
7: Wow.
6: I mean, maybe you're right.
2: There were,
6: feels like he's making content, but who knows, you could be right.
2: Squirrels that broke into this Colorado power substation.
6: Mm-hmm.
2: And they caused outages 2 days in a row.
6: Oh, wow.
2: Squirrels will mess your stuff up.
6: They will.
2: They will damage your equipment.
6: Yep.
2: And so many people feed them.
6: Oh, they're so cute.
2: Or they'll get those, you ever see those picnic benches that they make and you put it on your fence and then the squirrel can just be on the little picnic table?
6: Yeah.
2: Or have you seen the people that make little squirrel houses and they'll have like nuts all over in there and then the squirrel will be in there? There's a bed and everything.
6: Right.
5: God, I hate them.
6: You hate them? You hate squirrels?
5: Yeah, they keep gnawing my lights in my backyard off.
6: Oh, so this is happening to you?
5: Yeah,
6: oh,
5: all the time.
2: All the time? They're gnawing stuff?
5: Yeah, they chew right through the cord.
2: Oh, man, that's
5: break my lights.
2: Well, that's it for us. We'll see you tomorrow.

0: tomorrow.
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What? Okay, so listen for keywords to text, okay? 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I'm jealous.

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8: When I was growing up in Alabama, we didn't have cowboys, just small tracts of land, no big open fields. 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You know, he built houses his whole life. 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And that was our version of a cowboy where I grew up.
7: Riley Green and Boot Barn, sharing a deep respect for the cowboy way.

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We have a new giveaway. Two lucky people are going to fly round trip to San Antonio, Texas to see Metallica live. I know. Listen for that.

Good morning. It's Rock 101.1. Happy Thursday. It's Mighty Iris. I am missing my iced coffee, man. I want a pumpkin spice iced coffee like now, like yesterday. I'm not telling you to give it to me. Like, I'll go make myself one in a little bit, I guess. It'll be hot. It won't be an iced coffee. God, I love iced coffee. Here's Semisonic.

0: 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Don't forget, I have your keyword at noon. So just in the meantime, think of where you might want to travel. Anywhere in the United States, we got you. 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

rewatching American Horror Story season one. I'm never going to get through the first three seasons before the weekend's over, but that's kind of the goal because season 13 comes out next week on the 24th. American Horror Story season 13. I can't believe it. First

Still craving that coffee. I'm craving all kinds of things. It's weird. Like the other day, the other morning, it's Rock 101.1. It's Mighty Iris. I had a chocolate croissant, and it was in the shape of like a toaster strudel kind of thing. It was so good. I have never had that before in my life. It was at some breakfast bakery place where they serve donuts. Yeah. Here's Foo Fighters. It was delicious.

0: 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Okay, you and a guest. Your keyword is coming up in about 20 minutes. 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

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It's all up to you. 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

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In case you missed it, I'm giving it to you again. It's Rock 101.1's Destination Unknown. Okay, mountain, M-O-U-N-T-A-I-N. 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Almost forgot our number. 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

Remember how I told you to go see the Oasis documentary? Well, guess what? There's no showtimes today or tomorrow. There's one on Saturday, though, at the IMAX at 9:45 p.m. So if you're feeling lucky, you can get tickets. Go see it this weekend. It's like this is the last weekend to see it. Hopefully they'll stream it soon. It's Rock 101.1, but it's called

were given a keyword at the top of the hour to win you a destination unknown. It's unknown because you have to pick there. You want to go to Chicago? We're going to fly you there. It's a trip for two, not just you. Mountain was your keyword, though. You still have time to text it to us. Mountain, M-O-U-N-T-A-I-N, to 806-900-1011. Good luck.

0: Metallica. Yeah, we're going to fly you and a guest to San Antonio, Texas to see Metallica. I'm not sure when the show is, but I think Limp Bizkit's going to be there and Avatar. That's going to be crazy. It's Rock 101.1. 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

Rock 101.1. It's almost Friday. Yay. What's on your agenda? Mine is to watch a bunch of spooky flicks. That's what I want to see. I want to start on my scary movies. Because if not now, when?

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Make sure you text Wombat if you want to hear a song request. Yeah, he plays a request every day just after 4 p.m. Text him 806-900-1011.

Go there to see all the details of our newest giveaway, Metallica, in San Antonio. We're going to fly you to and from, give you tickets, put you up in a hotel. It's going to be awesome. Listen for keywords in order to win. Good luck. You're Sublime.

0: Maybe you want to go to Nashville, Tennessee. Ooh, that'd be good. It's Rock 101.1. It's your destination unknown. You pick the place. We're going to fly you there anywhere in the United States. But you must text us those keywords. Your next one's coming up at 5 p.m. with Wombat.
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Friday. Not yet, not yet. It's Rock 101.1. It's Mighty Hours, but it's almost Friday. Thursday, I don't care. Oh, yeah. Thursday, I don't care about you. That's what it is. But Friday.

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I have never in my life seen Metallica live, so I'm jealous of whoever wins this. It's Rock 101.1. Yes, we're flying you back and forth to San Antonio from San Antonio to see Metallica live, you and a guest. We're going to put you up in a hotel and give you tickets, and it's going to be great. So listen for keywords to text. 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

Rock 101.1. I went to this place. It's so good. The burger salad thing they have there is really, really good. They have those pickled red onions in it, and they put like a dollop of goat cheese and avocado, and you mix it all around with the lettuce. Oh, I want that right now so bad.

I can't stop thinking about food now. It's Rock 101.1, probably because I've been watching Thinner. They added Thinner to Paramount Plus. Yes, it used to be on Tubi back in the day, but now it's on Paramount. And I love that movie so much. I love movies about curses. So I want to watch that again this weekend as a double feature with Drag Me to Hell. Yeah, here's Bush.

0: p.m. And then we could fly you to Delaware if you so desire. To and from, put you up in a fancy hotel. It'll be great. 5 p.m.
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Go there. Go, go, go. You'll see our latest giveaway, Metallica tickets. Yeah, we're going to fly you to San Antonio, you and a guest, give you tickets, full VIP treatment, okay? You're going to be in a hotel, and we're going to fly you back, airfare. It's all on us. So listen for keywords to text, and then you're so lucky. I want to go. Maybe invite me, okay? Here's 3 days grace.

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How's it going, Lubbock? It's Wombat. We're still hooking you up with tickets to any major U.S. city with Destination Unknown. You got one more keyword coming up today. It's coming up at 5.

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So this might be an example of George Harrison reaching forward in time to stop a bad idea. Originally, they were going to call this song Wishing Stone, but one day Noel was listening to George Harrison's Wonderwall music, and that gave him a much better idea.

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We used to stay out until 2 a.m. because we wanted to. Now we stay up past 10 p.m. because we accidentally fell asleep on the couch. Wake up. 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

Still time to get in those requests to Wombat's inbox and texting those song titles at any time to 806-100-1011. 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

So 311 formed in Omaha back in 1988, and I looked that up and found something interesting. There's three other bands from Omaha, Bright Eyes, Cursive, and The Faint, and all of them formed in 1995. Did a little bit of digging, and I think that might have something to do with the fact that Saddle Creek Records opened up in Omaha in 1995.

The music and the original lyrics were written by their drummer Topper, but there was a little problem with those original lyrics. Topper had composed those as an ode to his girlfriend, and the manager Cosmo Vinyl had to recut those lyrics because they were, quote, very, very pornographic.

0: Heads up, everybody. This is the Weird College Football Week. We got Texas Tech Red Raiders taking on Houston, which is not out of the ordinary. What's a little strange is that game's tomorrow at 7 instead of Saturday at 7. We also got the Red Raider Outfitter Rockin' pregame show coming tomorrow, too. It's kicking off at 4 and wrapping up, well, just in time for you to get to that tailgate.
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Still hooking you up with a trip to any major U.S. city with Destination Unknown. You got one more keyword coming up. It's coming up at 5, and that's coming up in about 10 minutes. So get ready to win yourself round-trip airfare for two and two nights at a 4-star to anywhere you want.

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is a great single, but had the unfortunate circumstance of being sandwiched between two excellent singles. Their first single, Bring Me to Life, went all the way to number 5. The third single, My Immortal, went all the way to number 7, but Going Under peaked out at number 104. No.

So if you're like me and not very good at making decisions, we also are hooking you up with tickets to see Metallica live in San Antonio. They're playing with Avatar, and Limp Bizkit's going to be there too. You'll have winning keywords every single day at 3, 4, and 6. We got one more keyword coming up at 6. Text that in to 806-900-1011. 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

0: another friendly reminder. This is the weird week for college football here in the Hub City. Since we're taking on Houston, which isn't weird, but we're playing them tomorrow instead of Saturday at 7, and that's a little weird. Texas Tech has posted the game day schedule with those tailgate lots opening at 3 o'clock. And we also got the Red Raider Outfitter Rockin' pregame show coming up tomorrow, too, from 4 to 6, getting you everything you need to know about that Texas Tech-Houston matchup.
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From the grunge of the 90s to the evolution of rock, we've been the soundtrack of the Hub City since the days of Reese Air Force Base. 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
1: How's it going, Lubbock? 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

0: Cake actually did this song with just one vocal take because that's the way Greg Brown, who wrote the song, wanted it. John wanted to do another take, but Greg told him the truth. If you change it, you'll ruin it.
1: 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Engines pumping and thumping in time. The green light flashes, the flags go up, churning and burning.

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You'll have three winning keywords every weekday afternoon at 3, 4, and 6. Just text those keywords in to 806-100-1011, and the more entries you have, the better your chances of winning.

0: 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You can check that out at Rock101Lubbock.com, and also be sure to check out the Red Raider Outfitter Rockin' Pregame Show coming up tomorrow at 4.
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